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4: From the Sky News Centre at 5. A couple and their teenage daughter have died after getting into difficulty off the Sussex coast. Emergency services responded to the incident in Shoreham yesterday afternoon. A younger girl is in a critical condition in hospital. The next of kin have been informed. A trial over the impact of social media on children has started, and it could lead to a huge financial penalty for Meta. Four US states accuse the company of putting profits before young people's safety on Facebook and Instagram. Meta says it spent years protecting teenagers. Erin Popolo's daughter took her own life after suffering from cyberbullying.
5: I hold Emmy in my heart every single second of every single day. I fight for my daughter Kaylee, who is now raising my grandson Kai without the aunt that he deserved. And I fight for every family that has been shattered by Meta, those who choose profits over people.
4: Andy Burnham has pledged to work to get everyone in for Christmas as he continues in his bid to end rough sleeping. The Prime Minister is attempting a repeat of efforts during the COVID pandemic when thousands were taken off the streets. Reports of anti-Muslim hate in London in the first half of the year has surpassed the total count for 2023. 1,031 were made by the end of June. The organisation Tell Mama has branded the figures as alarming. Iman Atta is from the group.
6: We're not surprised, we're not shocked, we're just concerned, because you would expect people not to be targeted because of who they are. People feel that there's a heightened level of insecurity, heightened level of anxiety, fear for their safety. We see that in reports that we get on a daily basis.
4: ZZ Top musician Frank Beard has died at the age of 77. The band, which formed in Texas in 1969, shared an online tribute to their great friend and collaborator. And more than 90% of UK adults used at least one form of online banking or telephone banking last year. That's an increase from 88% in 2024. That's the latest. I'm AJ Wolf.
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9: From the Sky News Centre at 6. Three members of the same family have died after getting into trouble in the sea in West Sussex. The bodies of a man, woman and teenage girl were pulled from the water at Shoreham following a major search operation. A younger girl's critical in hospital. Chief Superintendent James Connors is from Sussex Police.
10: I know this incident will have had a profound effect on the community and inquiries are ongoing to understand the full details. At this point, we believe all four entered the water from the land for a swim and sadly got into difficulty.
9: The Queen has spoken about an emotional visit to a cancer support centre days before the King's diagnosis was made public.
11: That was quite difficult. I almost said something, but you know, I felt that it wasn't the time to say. Looked at everybody who was suffering and all the relations, and I think it made me realise even more how important these places were.
9: Camilla, who's the president of Maggie's, visited in January 2024. She says she was longing to let it out. His Majesty is still receiving treatment for an undisclosed form of the disease. The Prime Minister hopes to help rough sleepers in England get into accommodation by Christmas. Andy Burnham wants to repeat the efforts last seen during the COVID-19 pandemic when homeless people were given shelter. Children's lungs are getting healthier and growing better in London since the introduction of the ultra-low emission zone. Scientists at Queen Mary University say a reduction in air pollution is linked to better lung health. A trial's underway in the US accusing Meta of deliberately making Facebook and Instagram addictive to children. Four American states are seeking billions of dollars in damages. Meta insists it looks to keep young people safe. And Rodri's admitted he wants to feel that excitement again after completing his £65 million move from Manchester City to Barcelona. He signed a 4-year deal. That's the latest. I'm Faye De Silva.
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3: More residents in Kent are waking up to find problems with their water supply. Ashford is the latest area to be impacted by outages, which started on Saturday. South East Water says levels are critically low after weeks of hot weather. Around 400 homes in Benenden are also experiencing disruption. A couple and their teenage daughter have died after getting into difficulty in the sea off Shoreham in West Sussex. A younger girl from the same family is in a critical condition in hospital. Police investigating reports of an indecent exposure in Broadstairs have released an e-fit of a suspect. Officers have been told a man was seen acting inappropriately on the beach at Botany Bay at the end of June. We've shared the image at KMFM News on socials. And every rough sleeper in England is being promised accommodation by Christmas. Prime Minister Andy Burnham's announced an extra £100 million of funding to tackle homelessness. That's the latest. Next updates at 7.
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3: It's a rainy start today with a mix of sunshine and showers later. Highs of 24 in Yalding and Tankerton.
1: 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Kent's weather.
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4: It's Wednesday. We're all just waiting for the weekend.
5: Mate, I realised something this morning just driving in. If I said to you, what is the most annoying thing about drivers? What's the instant thing you go to?
2: Not indicating.
5: Yeah, same, number one. Number two for me, straight away, people that sit in the middle lane.
2: Yeah.
5: And I've realised it's none of those things. The most annoying thing that happens on the road is, you know, you come through a tunnel.
2: Uh-huh.
5: That slip you come on.
2: Yeah.
5: When I'm not on the slip and a car can see you and carries on driving anyway, and then there's a car to the right of you and you're like, what am I supposed to do?
2: Yeah.
5: You're coming into my lane.
2: Yeah.
5: Do you know what I mean? Just chill. It's 5 a.m, dude. Chill.
2: And it's like, where are you going that you need to be in such a rush?
5: And I'm like, I don't know what to do. Do I brake now? Which means the guy behind me's got a brake. Do I speed up? Oh, I can't do that. Average speed zone.
2: Yeah.
5: Oh, man. Honestly, I'll tell you, that's what I decided this morning. That's what I've been doing today.
2: Just doing a rank of my most annoying automotive reasons.
5: I thought I must tell news about that when I see her.
2: But I do hate, similar on the other side of the coin, when you're on the slip and you're trying to join and there is space for someone to move to into another lane and then they're like not and you're like, I can't.
5: What do you want me to do?
2: Do you want me to stop on the slip road?
5: Yeah, I think you're right. I think that they could go equal placing.
2: Yeah.
5: But I'd definitely have them in my top three. It is, isn't it? Anyway, it was nice to see you joining on the slip road this morning. All right, welcome to the show. Wednesday morning, let's kick off with Ray.
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2: 6:43, the M25, traffic heavier than normal clockwise from Junction 1A, the QE2 bridge, to Junction 1B, Dartford. The A2, as you head towards London and towards the Dareth interchange, there's queues because there's roadworks. It's down to two lanes, and then the exit for the M25 is only open at the very end. So you've got people like moving in and out of lanes, and it just causes delays. Congestion back to Pepper Hill at Gravesend. The M2 exit slip at Junction 3, that's slow, Tannington roundabout. And the M25 clockwise, there's heavy traffic at Junction 5.
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1: So I was all over this, mate.
0: Mm.
1: But for not the reason that you're suggesting that we should be all over this.
0: What, to avoid getting fined £1,000?
1: This is Martin Lewis saying that... I can't believe that's that many people. 2.7 million people?
0: Yeah. Are going to have their driver's licence expire this year. Now, you might be like, driver's licence expires? Yeah, the
1: you're
0: photo.
1: You're one of them people.
0: The photo licence that you get is only valid for 10 years.
1: Yeah.
0: So you need to get your licence out right now. I'll do it with you. Here we go. I'll get mine. I'm going to check 4B, which is 2033, so I'm fine.
1: You're okay. So the reason that I knew about this, and I was like counting down.
0: Is it because your photo's absolutely atrocious?
1: Awful. It was so bad. I don't know. Didn't even look like me. The number.
0: Was it your original photo?
1: Yeah, it was
0: when
1: my
0: you
1: original.
0: Were 17.
1: When I passed my test, and I thought, you look super fresh. But in hindsight,
0: because you're actually a baby.
1: I just looked awful. I don't know why. Just growing some weird tash. Just tash, though, nothing else. Because I couldn't grow anything else.
0: Mm, but you were so proud of every bristle.
1: Hair was like up here. I looked like a. Is his name Pedro Mescal?
0: You know the guy?
1: So I was like, bottom bit of him, top half Jedward. And
0: right.
1: It was a choice. It was a choice.
0: I don't think that's a combo most people try to go for.
1: But I then made a mistake. Because what did I lose? My passport.
0: You can
1: tick a button.
0: Yeah.
1: Well, that was the night that I was running around like a fool because I needed a passport within 24 hours
0: to do the whole
1: sandals thing. So this is the picture I currently have, which could be Crime Watch.
0: Because this is the one where you were absolutely...
1: 1 a.m. in the morning trying to take a digital photo of myself because Mrs. Rob had gone to bed that the DVLA or the passport office would...
0: You were like so done with it and everything. Yeah, you do. Yeah, it is.
1: Still better than the first one.
0: So have a check today. See if you're one of the 2.7 million and get it done.
1: This is £1,000 fine waiting

0: Stella Lefty with Boston, KMFM. It's 5 to 7. Rob and Noomi for Wednesday, which means we are almost downhill to the weekend.
1: Oh my God, we're so close. We're so close.
0: Coming up.
1: I don't think this is true for us.
0: No. Well, it certainly changed for us about 18 months ago, didn't it, as well? A new study saying how much less we speak as people. I don't know. I agree with you.
1: But maybe we're the outliers because we get paid to do it.
0: Yeah, potentially. I think it's a fair point. Well made. We'll get to it after travel news and weather next.
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0: Hi, the roads this morning looks okay. We've got the earlier issues that we've had, well, all week, with regards to Dartford's A2. We're down to 2 lanes with the exit slip road only open at the very end on the M25 Junction 2. And in Shawn, the A2, 3 vehicles are involved in an accident as you are heading coastbound just at in on the lake, although seems to be moving okay at the moment.
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1: At 7 o'clock, here's Lucy Hudson.
18: The boss of a Kent pub that's been hit with water supply issues is calling for industry experts to come up with long-term solutions. Hundreds of properties in and around Benenden have had low pressure or taps running completely dry since last Thursday. South East Waters says storage levels are critically low following the hot weather, but Lucy Barron-Reed from the Bull at Benenden says it's nothing new.
19: In the last 4 years, we've had sporadic outages, but this year has been really, really bad. And it's just that sort of impending doom. You turn the tap on in the morning and think, oh no, it's very low pressure. Is it going to stay low pressure or is it going to go completely?
18: Customers in the Ashford area are also now experiencing supply problems. A couple and their teenage daughter have died after getting into difficulty in the sea in West Sussex. They're thought to have gone into the water for a swim in Shoreham. A younger girl's in a critical condition in hospital. Sky's Barnaby Papadopoulos was at the scene.
20: I did speak to somebody here who said that the water was choppy, that the winds were very strong on the beach. It could be that that had something to do with the incident. For now, an investigation will be ongoing. That will come out with some answers to what exactly happened.
18: Crews have been busy battling four separate wildfires in Kent. Grass and bushes caught alight on Thong Lane in Gravesend yesterday evening. A blaze also broke out at Moat Park in Maidstone, and there was a field fire in Eyewade near Sittingbourne. Elsewhere, pictures at Kent Online show straw bales that went up in flames in St Margaret's a Cliff near Dover. Scientists have found children's lungs are getting healthier in London since ULEZ charges were brought in. The ultra-low emission zone has led to a drop in air pollution.
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18: Football, and Gillingham have lost their opening group game in the Premier League Under-21 Cup. They were beaten 4-1 by Huddersfield Town. And in cricket, former Kent player Jordan Cox is in the England side for their first test against Pakistan. The 25-year-old who was born in Margate has been told he'll bat at number 3. Play's due to get underway at 11. That's the latest. Next updates at 7:30.
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3: Kent weather.
18: After a rainy start, there'll be a mix of sunshine and showers today. Highs of 24 in Aylesford and Minster.
2: 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Kent weather.
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2: It's Wednesday. We're all just waiting for the weekend.
1: Morning.
3: All right, you. Thanks for having us on. Just gone 4 minutes past seven. So we are definitely not in this. If anything, we are the opposite of this bit of research.
4: Yeah. We stopped this from being 40% less.
3: Apparently, people are speaking less than they did 2 decades ago. We need to discuss it next.
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0: really easily.
1: Olivia Rodrigo, Good For You on KMFM Breakfast. This is Robin Newey. Good morning.
2: Good morning. So we are definitely not in this list of people, are
1: we? No, I think we're fighting the good fight.
2: This new study has been released that say people speak 30% less than they did 20 years ago. What have they actually found, though?
1: They've said that on average, people are now speaking 12,792 words a day.
2: Right.
1: And that has fallen by around 338 words for every year that's passed since 2005.
2: Geez, since 2005?
1: Yeah.
2: So it's been going on for time.
1: 338 words for every year that's passed since 2005.
2: Geez, since 2005?
1: Yeah.
2: So it's been going on.

0: the end of this song. It's a good shout-up line. Don't try it. Justin Timberlake, right, you're running. Cameron for breakfast, all right?
1: I think we'll be new lows when I have to...
0: I am naked, but in this song. Turn around. Gone. Oh, there we go. All right, it's Robin Neames. Hi, good morning. It's Wednesday, 7:18 the time right now. Turns out you've got a very good car.
1: Yes, apparently mechanics have named the car that never needs repairs. Not Ford, not BMW, not Audi. Mechanic and used car experts highlighting the one manufacturer and specific model of car you trust that won't let you down. It's Toyota.
0: Toyota. They do say that. I mean, you know, yours has been, yeah, pretty good, isn't it?
1: Yeah. I've had one issue.
0: Yeah, and it's, you know, minor, isn't it?
1: Mm. Yes. But apart from that... But
0: no, I'm not laughing.
1: If we think about my other car...
0: Yeah,
1: had to spend an absolute fortune on. Because do you remember when my other car decided to stop changing gear?
0: Yeah, that was a good one,
1: expensive.
0: Wasn't it? That was an expensive day out.
1: And also, apparently, that part was an anti-theft part. So, for the privilege of paying an outrageous amount of money, I also had to prove the car was mine.
0: Jeez. Well, look, you got a good one now, according to the research has.
1: Yeah, although apparently I could have gone even better. Apparently the Yaris, specifically a petrol hybrid, is the most reliable car to have.
0: Well, look, you know, you keep on working hard.
1: You too could one day aspire to be
0: a Yaris.
1: A Yaris owner.
0: We're working towards our dreams here.
1: I was
0: on the
1: thinking
0: show.
1: About a Prius, but I thought let's not set our ambitions too high.
0: Just too much, Neames. Calm down. Back on the ground. Coming up, Sabrina Carpenter. Morning to all the Prius drivers. And we'll do travel news for you next.
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0: 7:24, Kent Roads. The earlier issue in Sean's A2 Coastbound has sorted itself out. We are busy at the Dartford Tunnels this morning, as we are also on the M26 heading on to the M25. Dartford's A2 London bound is down to 2 lanes, as you know, if you travelled there recently, just before the M25 Junction 2. It's backing up to Pebhill at Gravesend right now. Everything else kind of moving all right. We're on 01227 786 106 is the jam line.
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0: 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Love to treat you to a three-course meal for two at the Yarrow Broadstairs and an overnight stay and breakfast in the morning.
1: All you have to do is listen to Andy Walker this Friday from 11 a.m. for your chance to win.
0: You'll get to choose. I'm not going to go into it now because I haven't had any breakfast, but the menu is pretty awesome.
1: Yeah, and then you've got a boutique-style room to stay the night, breakfast to set you up for the day the next morning. What a great prize. And you only a short walk from Broadstairs Beach at the Yarrow as well, so it could be a great little getaway.
0: It's a seaside sunset waiting to happen. Make sure you're listening to Andy Friday from 11 o'clock to win your way in.
1: 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Here's Lucy Hudson.
2: Residents in part of Kent say they're getting more and more frustrated after 6 days of water supply disruption. Hundreds of homes in the Benenden area have been impacted. Taps are also now running dry in Ashford, with South East Water blaming the recent heatwave. Figures just out show the rate of inflation rose to 2.9% in July. That's up from 2.6% the previous month. It means prices are increasing more quickly. Four separate wildfires have broken out in Kent, including at Moat Park in Maidstone. Crews were called yesterday evening. Other blazes were in Gravesend, Eyewade and St Margaret's at Cliff. And London's ultra-low emission zones been linked to improved lung health in children. Scientists have found a drop in air pollution's made a noticeable difference. That's the latest. Next updates at 8.
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2: After a rainy start, there'll be a mix of sunny spells and showers today with highs of 24 in Charing and Chinness.
3: 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Kent weather.
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1: So, just discovered, is it Mickey's Clubhouse or something?
0: Yeah.
1: The TV program for children.
0: Yeah, yeah, yeah. Have you been watching it with May?
1: Well, May just likes, I know you shouldn't do it at this age, but she does like a screen.
0: She really does. You put a phone anywhere near her and she's like, hello.
1: Hello. So just to kind of like get her introduced to the, you know, the characters that we knew and that we grew up with. But I have got one minor observation. I just wondered if anybody else had spotted this, is the voices of the characters. I mean, let's not even go in on Mickey. I don't know what's gone on there. That's for the podcast.
0: Yes.
1: But Donald Duck. Do you remember when you were at school, you'd have a mate that could do Donald Duck's voice, and it was like,
0: "That's like, not bad."
1: I can't do it.
0: That's not bad though.
1: This is what he sounds like today.
2: Mickey, that's a problem. Oh, howdy, everybody.
1: Pluto. That's Mickey. Pluto. But does he sound? Is that how you thought he sounded in your head? Do you want to judge a little bit of a play again, yeah?
2: Mickey, that's a problem. Oh, howdy, everybody.
0: He sounds a little less croaky. Has he had a strepsil?
1: I don't... Boy's been on Limsip for 30 years. He sounds all right now. This is what he sounded like. So I've gone back to a clip from 1990.
0: Wow.
1: This is the OG Donald Duck, right?
0: Now, I have no idea what he just said. So it could be that actually when they were like, Mickey Mouse's Clubhouse is for children.
1: They've got to understand.
0: Yeah.
1: Yeah, which I totally agree. But that's the Donald Duck I remember. I remember going, what are you saying?
0: I like that at the end because that's exactly how I feel.
1: Yeah. Like what you're saying, Donald? Anyway, they've changed it, and I'm not upset about it because, as you say, I think May understands what's going on a little bit.
0: She's just
1: more,
0: enjoying the vibes. If she likes Clubhouse, though, Minnie Mouse's Minnie Bowtoons. Very good.
1: And that's
0: my niece Alex obsessed with that.
1: What's the lady as well that everybody?
0: Daisy Duck?
1: No.
0: Gabby's Dollhouse.
1: Yeah.
0: Yeah, also great. I've got access to my parents' Apple TV and the amount of times that they've watched the Gabby Dollhouse movie.
1: Too much.
0: Too much.
1: Other suggestions based around Gabby's Dollhouse. Right, Coldplay, Taylor and Trav on it.
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7: It's 7.44. The M25 anti-clockwise delays at the Dartford Tunnel. Travel time currently 30 minutes. The A2, as you head towards the M25 Junction 2 down at the interchange, there's queues there because of roadworks. It's down to two lanes. As you head towards the M25 Junction, the exit slips only open at the very end. Congestion is back to Pepper Hill. Detling Hill, southbound the A249, that's slow before the M20 Junction 7. Travel time currently 15 minutes. And it's also busy in Sturry on Island Road. Travel time currently 10 minutes.
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3: Okay, I'm like straight away probably going to be looking for some like back to school holiday deals for me and Mrs. Rob. 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Maybe a barbecue, maybe a nice dinner out, maybe a big Chinese takeaway.
2: Gorgeous.
3: Done.
2: Yes.
3: All right.
2: We would love to make this a reality for you on Friday. It's our final summer money drop this week. Your chance to win £1,500.
3: Yeah, don't be stealing any money from our listeners, please. It's 1,500 quid up for grabs. And all you need to do is get this week's summer question correct.
2: Which UK county is famous for the seaside resort of St. Ives? Is it A, Kent, B, Norfolk, or C, Cornwall?
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0: Great start to Wednesday morning. There's some rain floating around as well, which we're not too sad about, are we?
1: I'm not unhappy about it.
0: It's Robin Noomi here, and coming up after 8 o'clock, how do you fancy getting your hands on £1,000 cash?
1: Oh, we're going to play Say It.
0: It's coming up after travel, news and weather next.
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3: Traffic and travel.
0: Dartford's A2 still queuing down to two lanes just before the M25 junction to the exit slip road open at the very end, backing up to Pepper Hill at the moment. The M25 Dartford Tunnel's taking 30 minutes to get through there this morning. Detling Hill looking busy as you're heading onto the M20 Junction 7 as normal. Canterbury's Broad Street, the A28, affected by those temporary traffic lights. You've got a lane blocked in Folkestone at Shelland Street. Again, roadworks that are there till the end of the month. And the same deal with Broadstairs, St Peter's Road. You've got temporary traffic lights in place both directions between St James's Avenue and Gladstone Road.
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1: At 8 o'clock, here's Lucy Hudson.
11: Residents impacted by water outages in part of Kent have gathered thousands of plastic bottles to show the environmental impact it's having. Homes in and around Benenden have had low pressure or no water at all since last Thursday. South East Waters say supplies are critically low because of the hot summer. Lucy Barron-Reed runs the Bull Pub in the village.
12: This isn't the longest period. We've had it before. We've had 7 days before. And although one of the reasons they give is drought, We have had an outage for 5 days during the Christmas period last year.
11: Homes in a large part of Ashford are also now experiencing water supply issues. UK inflation has jumped to its highest rate since March. It rose to 2.9% last month, up from 2.6% in June. Sky's business correspondent Paul Kelso says it's entirely expected.
13: The biggest driving factor in this is energy bills, and people will know that the energy price cap, which Ofgem set in July, it went up about 13%, and that has a direct feed through into domestic bills and price increases.
11: The Chancellor insists they're building a stronger economy. An action plan's being put together in Maidstone with £250,000 worth of funding to tackle violence against women and girls. Residents have been putting forward ideas, including better education, youth clubs, bystander training, and more female leaders. Bosses are promising to turn it into a reality. Here's Maidstone Council Leader Stuart Jeffrey.
14: Violence against women and girls is at epidemic levels, and particularly, you know, with the rise of the sort of Andrew Tate characters, you know, we can see it getting potentially far worse. So anything we can do as a council to reverse that trend is really important.
11: A search is underway for a 16-year-old girl who's gone missing from Harrietsham. Sophia Barton was last seen in Parkfield Close yesterday afternoon. She has links to Ashford. And every rough sleeper in England is being promised accommodation by Christmas. Prime Minister Andy Burnham's announced an extra £100 million of funding to tackle homelessness. That's the latest. Next updates at 8.30.
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3: Kent weather.
11: It's a cloudy start with a mix of sunny spells and showers today. Highs of 24 in Raynham and Broadstairs.
2: 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Kent weather.
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1: It's Wednesday. We're all just waiting for the weekend.
2: So you've heard of backup plan, right?
3: Yeah.
2: Have you had a backup man?
3: I was shocked by this.
2: Now, I had this conversation with Mrs. Rob last night.
3: Mm.
2: And I was absolutely blown away with her answer.
3: Okay.
2: So much so that I went to bed.
3: So that went really well.
2: So this
3: So we're going to start a lot of arguments
2: this morning.
3: It's going
2: to cause a row, yeah.
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1: Oh, hang on a minute. This might be the wrong music. Hold on. Just need a bit of research that's been released. That's too much, isn't it? I'll come back. A new bit of research has been released that says half of women's, 50% of women in relationships have a backup man.
0: Yeah, someone they turn to if their current relationship ended. Some see it as emotional insurance.
1: Safety net. I kind of...
0: All I can say is you've got a backup.
1: Yeah, we're just trying to get the first one over the line. Slow down there, dude. Maybe that's what the problem is. You've been jumping.
0: Too ahead.
1: Getting ahead
0: of myself.
1: I said to Mrs. Rob about it last night. I was like, she was like, oh, every night. She's like, oh, we're talking about the show tomorrow. So I was talking about a backup man. She went, backup man. Yeah, like, you know, do you have, you know, if anything happened to us or me or whatever, do you have a backup man? She went, no, not really. Although I like Lee. our gorgeous friend Lee, and he's a gorgeous man.
0: He is. And I think he's got a partner.
1: Well, I did say that. I said, what's Sean going to feel about that? And she's like, well, you know, I'm just saying, if I had to have a backup man, it probably would be Lee.
0: Well, you did have an anniversary dinner.
1: With Lee. Yeah.
0: So you invited him. You set yourself up for that.
1: I'd be okay about that, though. If we split up and she ended up with Lee,
0: yeah,
1: I'd be like, yeah, better man won. I'd be upset as well.
0: Well, you wouldn't.
1: I'd be really angry, actually. I'd be really... Actually, more I think about it, I'm going to block him on Facebook, just to be sure.
0: Can you imagine? Rob, why did we stop talking? Well, my wife revealed that you were the backup.
1: You were the backup man.
0: She didn't tell me that.
1: I just don't know whether you... I don't know. It's funny, isn't it? Because you get told going through the entirety of life that you have to have backup plans, don't you? Yeah. It's funny, isn't it? Because you get told going through the entirety of life that you have to have backup plans.

0: Matters. Say it.
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2: 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Katie Score Adrian. Of 11.
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20: Right, getting loads of calls in. Sorry, we're just taking one there about what's happening at the moment on the M25, the Dartford tunnels. Looks like there's over half an hour delay at the moment. Might be a broken down in one of the tunnel bores we're getting reports on. Sturridge Island Road is slow because of the issues around Sturry Hill. It's taking about 15 minutes of travel time through there. Dartford's A2 London bound is queuing. We're down to two lanes with the exit only at the very end of the M25 junction 2. Everything else seems to be moving all right. It's just a little bit of a sticky morning, really. We're on 01-227-786-106.
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2: Let's play Say It for a Wednesday. On to play today, Jan Race in Chatham. Jan, I've heard it's been a very busy August for you.
3: Just got married on the 8th and moved on the 10th.
2: Wow! Jeez,
4: you've been busy.
2: So I think
3: two of the most stressful things anyone can do, we decided to do them both at the same time.
2: So
4: wild.
2: I'm sure £1,000 would be greatly appreciated.
4: Well, look, Jan,
3: it would be amazing.
4: Firstly, congratulations on your wedding. Congratulations on the move. Let's see if we can win you some money right now.
2: Who would you like to be on your team? Would you like Rob or Noomi?
3: Noomi, please.
2: Okay.
4: I've got the timer. I've got the adjudication underhand. I'll do the point scoring. Nooms, you do the describing. If you're not sure on anything, Jan, shout pass, yeah?
3: Yeah, okay.
4: Good
3: thank
4: luck.
3: You.
2: This is what you do when you go and stay in a tent.
3: Camp.
2: Yes.
3: Camping.
2: The 31st of October is
3: Halloween.
2: Yes. The thing at the top of a room that like lights are attached to.
3: Attic.
2: No, it's like it's the opposite of a floor.
3: Ceiling.
2: Yes, a little bird with a red chest that you, is Christmassy. Ceiling. Yes. I don't know how to do that one, so I'm going to skip it. It's like tennis, but you've got a shuttlecock.
3: Badminton.
2: Yes. A white kind of powdery thing that the cliffs of Dover are made out of.
3: Chalk.
2: Yes. If you are saying something in a rhyme that might be romantic or whatever, it's a
3: lyric, poem.
2: Yes. You make bread out of this powdery.
3: It's flour.
2: Yes. He's a famous Formula One driver. English. Was married to Nicole Scherzinger.
4: No time for Lewis Hamilton, I'm afraid. Guys. It just felt like it wasn't a very flowy one today, didn't
2: no.
4: it? It felt like the words were just a little bit more, weird. Let's have a look. We got one for camping and two for Halloween. Three for ceiling, we got there. Four for Robin. We passed on moaning, which...
2: I just didn't know I was going to do that. I panicked and I moved on.
4: We did get five for badminton, though. Six for chalk and seven for poem. Eight for flower. Not quite enough time for Lewis Hamilton. So we got a score of eight, which is a good go, Jan, but just not quite enough.
2: We were on our way.
3: Hey, I've got on. That's the main thing I've been trying to
4: keep. Good.
2: Well, congratulations on the wedding, on the house, and getting on to play Say It.
4: Bye. Bye.

0: don't even mean this the way it sounds. Like, but how did you not go in for moaning?
1: Well, look, sometimes your brain goes one way and you know that you can't go that way.
0: The opposite to complaining.
1: Yeah, all right. Well, they can pick you tomorrow.
0: Andy Walker does it daily.
1: Yeah, true.
0: Yeah, back from 11.
1: It's my name backwards. Naomi backwards is I moan.
0: Is it?
1: How accurate is that?
0: I'd never do that. That's brilliant. You kept that a secret. I like I moan.
1: Yeah.
0: Brilliant. That is absolutely brilliant. Good work, Memes.
1: You're welcome. Thanks, Mum and Dad.
0: Right. Park that for a minute. We're going to be sorting out you winning £1,500 next on our game Summer Money Drop.
1: Let's get your latest at 8:31. Here's Lucy Hudson.
2: The landlady of a Kent pub says they're fed up with being hit with water supply problems. Homes and businesses in Benenden have been impacted since last Thursday. There's also a new outage for residents in Ashford. South East Water are blaming the recent heatwave. UK inflation has jumped to its highest rate since March. It rose to 2.9% last month, up from 2.6% in June. The rise is mainly driven by energy prices. A search is underway for a 16-year-old girl who's gone missing from Harrietsham. Sophia Barton was last seen in Parkfield Close yesterday afternoon. And Olivia Colman is joining the cast of Only Murders in the Building. Series 6 of the show will be set in London. That's the latest. Next updates at 9.
3: 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Kent weather.
2: It's a cloudy start with a mix of sunny spells and showers today. Highs of 24 in Tenham and Herne Bay.
3: 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Kent weather.
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2: It's our last week of Summer Money Drop. One person in Ken on Friday is going to win £1,500 cash, and we want it to be you.
3: If you are sitting there now going, well, I don't win anything ever, like, I just don't. Remember Friday?
2: That's what she said.
3: That's what she said. We said, what was the last thing you won? And she and Sally from Canterbury went, I don't remember. I don't think I've won anything.
2: Yeah. But you can only win if you enter. Otherwise, there's no chance it's going to be you on Friday.
3: It's dead simple, this competition. It's one summer money-related question. All you got to do, get it right, go in a draw, and then on Friday, somebody is going to win that cash. So grab your mobile phone and be ready to answer this question.
2: Which UK county is famous for the seaside resort of St. Ives? Is it A, Kent, B, Norfolk, or C, Cornwall?
3: Which UK county is famous for the seaside resort of St. Ives? A is Kent, B is Norfolk, C is Cornwall.
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3: So if you've never entered this competition before, we are speaking to you. Do it today. 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So summer's the first thing you put in your text. Summer. 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A for Kent, B for Norfolk, or C for Cornwall. Then tell us your name and your Kent postcode. Why?
2: Because you can only live in Kent to play and win.
3: That's right. Very good.
2: Thank you. I was worried it was a trick question.
3: No, you got it right. Send it through to 60099. So summer, your answer, your name and postcode. Send it through to 60099.
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2: 8:44, the M20 London bound queuing traffic due to an earlier broken down vehicle before Junction 4, Leybourne's Snodland. Congestion is back to Junction 5, the Aylesford exit. Moncton, the A299 London bound. There's a lane blocked with queues due to an accident at Moncton roundabout. The M25 anti-clockwise, 25 minutes of delays at the Dartford Tunnel. As you head towards the M25 Jarinth interchange, there's queuing traffic on the A2 because of roadworks. The exit is only open at the very end. Congestion is back to Pepper Hill. Canterbury, it's busy between Windsheet Roundabout and Chaucer Roundabout, and Sturry Island Road, that's queuing at Sturry Hill. Travel time currently 10 minutes.
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0: for ages. What tune? Naughty Boy, Sam Smith, La La La, KMFM at breakfast. It's 5 to 9.
1: Which means the morning motivational mix is on the way. I'm very excited for who it's for.
0: Okay.
1: They've completely taken over my Instagram feed.
0: Oh, you were telling me. Yeah, okay, fair enough. Yeah, we need to talk about them. We'll do that. Plus, Somerset Kids, another round, another chance for the kids to get on and play the game. It's all coming up inside the next 30.
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0: Roads this morning seem to be moving okay. Dartford Tunnels still looking a little slow. Monkton, the A299, is queuing traffic there on the London-bound stretch at Monkton roundabout because of an accident, we believe. Expect Sturry to be really quite slow, but certainly around Island Road in Canterbury. The M2 exit slip road at Junction 3 still looking very slow. Tunbridge Wells starting to busy up. It really is kind of Canterbury and Tunbridge Wells at the top of the list for delays this morning. We're on 01 227 786 106 is the jam line.
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1: At 9 o'clock, here's Lucy Hudson.
17: A Kent pub boss is urging water experts to come up with long-term supply solutions as taps continue to run dry. The Bull at Benenden is among 1,800 properties currently affected by outages that started last Thursday. Lucy Barron-Reed is the landlady.
18: Although it is incredibly difficult to run a pub without running water, we have to do it. And we took the decision to stay open. But it's had an impact.
17: South East Waters say storage levels are critically low because of the hot summer. More than 500 properties in Woodchurch are also experiencing problems following a burst main in the Bedersden area. Figures show the rate of inflation rose to 2.9% in July. That's up from 2.6% the previous month. Sky's business correspondent Paul Kelso says it's been driven by an increase in the energy price cap.
19: There's been held back a little bit by a slowdown in food and fuel inflation. People might be surprised when I mention fuel because you'll have noticed petrol and diesel have got really expensive again, but there was a dip if we look back in to June, July.
17: Crews have been busy battling four separate wildfires in Kent. Grass and bushes caught alight on Thong Lane in Gravesend yesterday evening. A blaze also broke out at Moat Park in Maidstone, and there was a field fire in Iwaite. Elsewhere, pictures at Kent Online show straw bales that went up in flames in St Margaret's at Cliff. And scientists have found children's lungs are getting healthier in London since ULEZ charges were brought in. The ultra-low emission zone has led to a drop in air pollution.
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17: Cricket and former Kent player Jordan Cox says he's determined to seize his opportunity in the England squad. He's due to bat at number three in their first test against Pakistan, replacing the injured Jacob Bethell. The 25-year-old who was born in Margate had to wait for his chance after getting injured himself previously.
20: That's professional sport, isn't it? You know, I missed out on my debut 2 years ago and Jacob's done incredibly well. He now gets injured. You know, hopefully I do incredibly well. You know, who knows? But it's, yeah, unfortunately, it's professional sport.
17: The match at Headingley starts later this morning. That's the latest. Next updates at 10.
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17: It's a cloudy start today with a mix of sunny spells and showers, highs of 24 in Mepham and Dover.
2: 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Kent weather.
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0: So, walk us through, what does that mean?
1: So, think pickles, sauces, seasonings, ferments.
0: What, like,
1: they've got
0: just all of that.
1: 100% British ketchup. They've got a pickle and mix, so you can make your own pickle. And it's in this beautiful, like, old listed building as well.
0: Right.
1: It's fantastic.
0: Do you reckon they, like, really, like, quite weird things as well? Because I've got a list here of the top 10 slightly strange condiments you can have with your food, including shrimp paste, egg yolk sauce, squid ink sauce, Vegemite.
1: Oh, I think they've got loads of stuff
0: there.
1: You're
0: doing all that as well.
1: They've got, it's like literally rows and rows of sauces, like different types of flavoured barbecue sauce, hot sauce. If you're a saucy person, it's the place to go.
0: When are we going?
1: Tomorrow? Today?
0: Done. Let's play the Morning Motivational Mix for you guys. Kicking off with Dua.

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3: Just looking at their website. It's quite cool. So it's spelled H-A-U-S, isn't it?
2: Yeah.
3: House of Condiments. You got to check it out. I just think it's quite a cool. Joey, this is the kind of thing you want for gifts, isn't it? It's
2: yes.
3: Father's Day
2: yeah,
3: gifts.
2: Yeah, yeah,
3: you know,
2: yeah. If you've got a friend who likes hot sauce or something, perfect place to go.
3: Oh, guys, thanks for being on this morning. Coming your way, summer money drop winning continues. We'll tell you how you could be playing and winning after BB Rexha. Deep in

0: time tomorrow morning. It's going to be a very big moment. GCSE results day tomorrow, isn't it?
1: Oh my gosh, yeah.
0: It's tomorrow. Tomorrow. And by this point, pretty much...
1: You'll know.
0: You'll know. It's another... So I just... This whole, like, 7 days for...
1: Parents. Especially if you've got a child who's 18 and a child who's 16. It's a busy month.
0: Don't say that. Of course, you forget, yeah, because that can happen.
1: Yeah.
0: We're going to be doing a little bit on the GCSE results day tomorrow, so make sure you're listening. And if you want any shout-outs, you can message us throughout the day today on WhatsApp or on the KMFM app. We can do some shout-outs tomorrow. I think it'll be cool.
1: How good would it be to, like, if your kid did really well and you had £1,500 in the bank account, that's a celebration.
0: It's a GCSE results day party, yes.
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0: £1,500 in cash in your bank account. 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So if you want £1,500 cash, you need to be in the callback list by answering this question.
1: Which UK county is famous for the seaside resort of St. Ives? Is it A, Kent, B, Norfolk, or C, Cornwall?
0: Where is St. Ives? 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
0: That's right, 60099 is the text number. 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
0: 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We hear this a lot, so if you're listening right now thinking, oh, there's no chance I'm going to win that, you never know.
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0: Correct answer.
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15: M25 looking busy at the Dartford Tunnels, Tunbridge Wells, Pembrey Road, towards the centre of Tunbridge Wells and the A21 at Pembrey. Things are still looking pretty busy through there. Dartford's A2, London bound. Those roadworks, you're down to two lanes. The exit slip is still only open at the very end, so that's making things a little bit slow through there. Tunbridge Wells and Canterbury, still the slowest places to be just for sheer volume of traffic. Loads of roadworks like the Eridge Road and Broad Street in Canterbury are probably the reasons for those. On top of that, Marden's Goudhurst Road, Ramsgate's Newington Road and Maidstone's Well Road all suffering because of temporary lights too. We're on 01 227 786 106 is the jam line.
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2: I can't believe we've been playing this throughout the whole summer holidays. It's now Wednesday. We're halfway through the penultimate week to play, no?
3: Yeah. £200 Smith's Toys gift card being given away every week with Summer Say It Kids. Yesterday, we got Lacey in Folkestone to the top of the leaderboard, but it's still all to play for. Three more game plays to go.
2: So this is how it works, all right? Same game that you know and love. 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
3: Yeah, £200 Smith's Toys gift card thanks to Smith's Toys Superstores in Kent. 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Now, it's the game that you know and love. We'll go through as many things as possible in 60 seconds, and you just got to guess as many as you can. You have to be under 18 to play this game because it is for the kids. You can get help from mum or dad with the answers, but we have to take answers from you.
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2: Could be you winning at Smith's Toys gift card. 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
2: Let's play Summer Say It Kids. On to play today, Albie, who's 9 in Maidstone. How's your school holidays going, Albie?
3: Good.
2: What's your favourite bit?
3: My favourite bit is not going to school.
2: Yeah, that's absolutely fair, Albie. That was my favourite bit.
4: Every
2: too.
4: Day, Albie wakes up and he's living the dream. Yes, good work, Albie.
2: Right, Albie, we want to get you a Smith's Toys gift card. Who do you want to be on your team this morning? Do you want Rob or Noomi?
3: Rob.
2: Great. I'll do the counting. Remember, if you're not sure, Albie, just shout pass. You can get help from a parent, but we need to hear the answer from you, okay?
3: Okay.
4: Good luck, Albie. Let's go.
3: Bye.
4: It's the name of the tooth something that comes and gives you some money when you lose a tooth. A tooth.
3: Tooth fairy.
4: Yeah. Oh, gosh. A butterfly comes from one of these.
3: Caterpillar.
4: Yes. Another word for songs. You listen to it on the radio. It's what?
3: Music.
4: Yeah. It's two pieces of bread and a filling.
3: Sandwich.
4: Yes. It's the thing that shoots bolts out the sky during a storm. It's called
3: thunder.
4: Yeah. No, keep going. It's the bolts of what's it called, like, that are really bright.
3: Lightning.
4: Yes. You watch this, and it has a remote.
3: TV.
4: Yes. Oh gosh, it's another word for film.
3: Movie.
4: Yes. You go to sleep at this at night. It's your
3: bedtime.
4: Yeah, bed. We'll take it. And it's in the sea, a great white.
0: Summer Say It Kids.
4: Oh. Yeah, you are right, Abby. Just out of time.
2: You were whizzing through some of those. We got one for fairy, two for caterpillar, three for music, four for sandwich. We got stuck on lightning.
4: We got stuck on lightning.
2: But we got there for five, TV for six, movie for seven, bed for eight. A really solid score, Albie. Not quite enough for the top, but you did really well. So you just got to try and call and get on again another day, okay?
4: Yeah.
3: Thank you.
4: All right,
2: bye.
4: Mate.
2: Thanks for coming on to play. Keep enjoying your holidays.
4: Yeah, cheers, mate.
3: Bye.
4: Breakfast.
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2: It's 9:47. The A2, as you head towards the Darrent interchange, there's slow traffic because of roadworks. Congestion back to Bluewater. It's down to two lanes, and the exit slip for the M25 is only open at the end. So it's causing a bit of confusion with people moving in between and out of the lanes, and it's causing delays. The M25 anti-clockwise is heavy traffic at the Dartford Tunnel. Sturry Road, that's slow from Sturry to Canterbury. It's also busy in Canterbury on St. Peter's Place, Wincheap, and between Wincheap Roundabout and Chaucer Roundabout. Sevenoaks, that's slow on the High Street, and the A26 in Tunbridge Wells, that's busy on London Road, St John's Road, between Southborough and the centre of Tunbridge Wells.
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0: It's a bar song. That's it from us. We'll be back tomorrow morning from 6:30.
1: Yeah, Andy's on the way from 11 to soundtrack your work day.
0: How do you fancy Alexandra Burke? Remember her? Liberty
1: which,
0: X.
1: Which Alexandra Burke song? Is it Bad Boys?
0: It is Bad Boys! Was a good song, this, wasn't it, from back in the day.
1: I loved the music video as well for this one.
0: Liberty X, Madison Avenue, CeeLo Green, Hanson. It can only mean one thing.
1: Pop Anthems is on the way next.
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3: Traffic and travel.
0: Roads this morning seem to be moving okay. The M25 a little bit busy around the Dartford tunnels. Obviously, Dartford's A2 London bound. That set of roadworks is still causing us some issues. Canterbury looking really, really slow this morning. Stephen, thank you for your message on that. Looks like the city in general just busy. Lots of issues around St. Peter's Place, Pin Hill, Rodez Town, etc. We're on 01 227 786 106 if you can update us.
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13: The landlady of a Kent pub has been telling KMFM how ongoing water supply problems are impacting business. Around 1,800 homes in Benenden are currently experiencing disruption, which started last Thursday. Lucy Barron-Reed is from the Bull in the village.
14: Although we had a couple of big functions on Friday, which we had to honour, and we told them that we didn't have running water, so we looked after them. We've also had to turn people away and just say, look, I'm sorry, we can't do it.
13: A burst main has also caused an outage for hundreds of homes in Woodchurch near Ashford. South East Water have apologised. UK inflation has jumped to its highest rate since March. It rose to 2.9% last month, up from 2.6% in June. Sky's business correspondent Paul Kelso says it's entirely expected.
15: The biggest driving factor in this is energy bills, and people will know that the energy price cap, which Ofgem sets, set in July, it went up about 13%, and that has a direct feed through into domestic bills and price increases.
13: The Chancellor insists they're building a stronger economy. Bosses in Maidstone say they want to reverse the trend of violence against women and girls with a new action plan. £250,000 worth of funding's being promised for things like youth clubs, safer streets and bystander training. Groups of residents, both men and women, have come up with the ideas. Stuart Jeffries, the leader of Maidstone Council.
16: I attended one of the sessions as an observer, and you know, I felt it really interesting because it is men that commit the violence. So really interesting to see them start to think about why that violence has happened and, you know, tackling it at the source.
13: A drink driver from Canterbury who went the wrong way round a roundabout in front of police has lost his licence. Thomas Davies was pulled over by officers in Deal and failed a breath test. The 38-year-old from Stone Street's been fined and given a 12-month driving ban. And the Prime Minister's promised to give rough sleepers a route off the streets by Christmas. Andy Burnham says he wants to replicate the help that was offered to homeless people during the COVID pandemic. That's the latest. Next updates at 11.
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3: Kent's weather.
13: After a cloudy start, there'll be a mix of sunny spells and showers today. Highs of 24 in Leybourne and Margate.
2: 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Kent's weather.
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5: Traffic and travel.
11: Dartford, the A2 London bound slow. Just before the M25 at Junction 2, there's a set of roadworks and there's congestion back to Bluewater. Tunbridge Wells, slow on London Road and St John's Road. That's heading in to town. It's the usual scenario. And the M2 coastbound exit slip road, Junction 6 at Faversham, is still closed due to roadworks.
4: 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Kent's traffic and travel.
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11: At 11 o'clock, Lucy Hudson.
12: Residents impacted by water outages in part of Kent have gathered thousands of plastic bottles to show the environmental harm it's causing. Problems started in the Benenden area last Thursday and around 1,800 homes are currently affected. Villagers have used bottles to spell out "Help Us" on the local cricket ground. Lucy Barron-Reed is landlady of the Bull Pub.
13: The whole point was just to say, come on, South East Water, you know, this has got... Well, it's got to stop, but you've also got to start listening to us.
12: More than 500 properties in Woodchurch are also experiencing disruption following a burst main in the Bethesden area. South East Water have apologised. Figures show the rate of inflation rose to 2.9% in July. That's up from 2.6% the previous month. Sky's business correspondent Paul Kelso says it's been driven by an increase in the energy price cap.
14: There's been held back a little bit by a slowdown in food and fuel inflation. People might be surprised when I mention fuel, because you'll have noticed petrol and diesel have got really expensive again, but there was a dip if we look back in to June, July.
12: £250,000 is going to be spent on efforts to make Maidstone safer for women and girls. Free youth clubs, better street lighting and more awareness campaigns are going to be rolled out as part of the investment. It follows a pioneering project where residents got together to suggest ways of reducing violence. Maidstone council leader Stuart Jeffrey says there'll also be a focus on education.
15: We're putting on what we're calling bystander training, training to intervene in some situations before they get completely out of hand, distracting the potential assailant and allowing usually the woman to get away.
12: Australian tennis player Nick Kyrgios has been provisionally suspended after testing positive for cocaine. It's after a sample was taken at a tournament in Mallorca in June. He says he made a huge mistake and takes full responsibility. And the opening date's been revealed for a new spa at a Kent leisure centre. £480,000 has been spent on the facility at the White Oak site in Swanley. It's due to launch on September 12th. That's the latest. Next update's at 12.
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1: 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Whatever the number you need is Maureen 118212.
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12: We should get some sunny spells today with a few lingering showers, highs of 24 in Ashford and Rickover.
4: 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Kent weather.
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11: That's the cash amount. Are we dropping it into your bank account? Positive thinking. Positive thinking. I'll reset the question for you soon. And let's start the show with this. Post Malone, I Had Some Help.

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2: They say the holy water's watered down, and this town's lost its faith. 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

Warren Ordinary on KMFM. It is T-shirt and umbrella weather today, isn't it? Normally, wouldn't go hand in hand, but it's warm, it's cloudy, it's cool, and it could rain at any point. That is, I think, Wednesday summed up in a nutshell. Plus, of course, the best tunes on the radio, DJ Sammy and Heaven, straight after this from Pink.

0: anthem, DJ Sammy. And it's on KMFM. This is Andy Walker. So we've had one day of cooler weather. And already pre-orders for Elf on a Shelf outfits are open. This festive season, you can dress those naughty guys up in Disney costumes. So he could be pulling out a full loo roll from December 1st while looking sweet and innocent wearing Mickey ears. Do not be fooled. Also, even more for us to think about as a parent later this year. Right, a standout song from Becky Hill is on the way. And if you know where St. Ives is, you could win £1,500.
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0: We'll play this for Louise, who's just had her hair done and heading home feeling fabulous at 11:30 on a random Wednesday morning. 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I just need to know the answer to this question, please. 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
0: Are you ready? Are you ready for this mobile phone in your hand? It's A, B or C as the answer. Which UK county is famous for the seaside resort of St Ives? A, Kent. B, Norfolk. C, Cornwall. Which UK county is famous for the seaside resort of St Ives? A, Kent. B, Norfolk. Or C, Cornwall. Which one is the correct answer? A, B or C? Text the word summer, followed by the answer A, B or C, your name and postcode to 60099. We need to give away £1,500 cash. We'll pick one person at random, call them back on Friday. And if they answer, we'll drop that money into their bank account. Text costs £2 plus your standard network rate. You must be over the age of 16 and live in Kent to play. Entries close 8 a.m. on Friday. Text after that time may be charged but not counted. Full T's and C's and online entry are at kmfm.co.uk/summer. Three, maybe you've been to St Ives before. You probably know the answer. It's worth £1,500. Which UK county is famous for the seaside resort of St Ives? A, Kent. B, Norfolk. C, Cornwall. Text the word summer, followed by the answer A, B or C, your name and postcode to 60099. Do that right now and the cash could be yours. Good luck.

0: It's Waterfalls at KMFM. And I absolutely love this. They've asked a group of kids aged 6 to 16 what they would do if they were in charge of adults. They would introduce longer playtimes. There would be more parks, more rest time for doing things like drawing. And this one really pulls at the heartstrings. They would make sure nobody feels left out or alone and would sit with people who are lonely. Now imagine if just a few of those children end up in a place of authority when they're older, the country will be in great hands. Also gives you an instant idea of what the country would look like if it was run by kids right now. Where do I sign?
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0: Sia, Gabriella at KMFM. Lewis Capaldi is next, which I'll play for whoever is the big fan at Ward's in Bank Street in Ashford. There's a cardboard cutout of Lewis in the window above. The first time you spot him, for a split second, you think there's an actual person looking down on you. Then a second glance, you're like, oh, it's Lewis.
1: I bring her coffee in the morning. She brings me in a piece. 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She takes the sadness out of me. 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

0: brilliant song. Lola's theme, Shapeshifters at KMFM. Ariana Grande back on stage at the O2 tonight with two surprise songs, 26 songs in total, one of which I'll play for you next.
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6: Traffic and travel.
12: Strood's Gravesend Road in both directions has been closed because of an accident between Reed Court Road and Broom Hill Road. That's causing some confusion and delays. Sturry's A28 is very slow in both directions between the retail park and Sturry Station. Looks like this congestion heading back towards Staines Hill back through Sturry. Allow at least an extra 20 minutes. And the A2 London bound slow between Bluewater and the M25 at Junction 2 due to a set of roadworks.
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12: At 12 o'clock, Lucy Hudson.
13: Kent Charity is welcoming plans to get every rough sleeper off the streets by Christmas, but says more long-term support is also needed. Prime Minister Andy Burnham's announced an extra £100 million of funding to tackle homelessness. Tom Newmark, who's chief exec of Porchlight in Canterbury, says focusing on one day won't solve the problem.
14: Getting people safe and indoors, it's the first step, but it's the beginning of the journey, not the end of the journey. What people really need, they need a safe home that they can live in and stay in.
13: A Kent pub boss is urging water experts to come up with long-term supply solutions as taps continue to run dry. Around 1,800 properties in Benenden are currently impacted by problems which started last Thursday. Residents have gathered thousands of plastic bottles and spelled out "Help Us" on their local cricket ground. Lucy Barron-Reed is landlady of the Bull in the village.
15: They've got to start coming up with an answer. They can't just keep sticking plasters on it. So we wanted to show the environmental impact of not having mains water, the amount of plastic that was collected in less than 1 week.
13: South East Water say they're bringing in tankers to boost supplies. An action plan's been put together in Maidstone with £250,000 worth of funding to tackle violence against women and girls. Residents have been putting forward ideas, including better education, youth clubs, bystander training and more female leadership. Bosses are promising to turn it into a reality. Here's Maidstone council leader Stuart Jeffrey.
16: The streets are safer than they have been, as far as I can see from the statistics. That, you know, the streets themselves are quite safe. A lot of this violence is at home, and that's the bit that is really difficult to tackle.
13: A rise in energy prices has seen inflation jump to its highest level since March. It rose to 2.9% last month, up from 2.6% in June. And new pickleball courts have opened following a major refurb of a park in Tunbridge. More than £170,000 has been spent on upgrades at the racecourse sports ground. There's also a new mini golf course. That's the latest. Next updates at 1.
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6: Kent weather.
13: A mix of sunny spells and showers this afternoon with highs of 24 in Westerham and Deal.
7: 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Kent weather.
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12: Hey you, 12 o'clock, this is Andy Walker. Ariana Grande continues her 10 sold-out nights at the O2 tonight. Have a great time if you're seeing her between now and September.
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Alibi, Ella Henderson, Rudimental at KMFM. And are we missing the hot weather already? Because heatwave is trending online right now. There is talk of another coming in September, which will take us up to, is it heatwave six? I'll be honest, I didn't realise we were counting this year, but

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1: He is Miles Smith. This is KMFM. I'm Andrew Walker. If you are planning on taking the kids to see the new Spider-Man movie, just to let you know, it's 2.5 hours long, and there's lots of people saying they're falling asleep through it. Not because it's not a very good movie, apparently it's phenomenal, but because it's quite long. It does seem like movies are getting longer. Odyssey is around 3 hours. So I thought we'd just do this for some fun this afternoon. Tell me that one film you've never watched all the way through. You've sat down to watch it at least twice. You just can't get to the end because you keep falling asleep. WhatsApp to text is 01227 786 106. I mean, do you even know what happened with Frodo and the gold ring at the end of Lord of the Rings? Maybe you have no idea who Luke's father actually is in Star Wars. No spoilers from me. What exactly happened at the end of Harry Potter? I mean, you've sat down to watch it 3 times. You've never got to the end. What's that one movie you fell asleep during? You've got no idea what happens at the end. 01227

0: 07 86 106. That is my free WhatsApp number to text that one movie. For me, it's Happy Gilmore 2. It's very good. I had to watch it, I think, 4 times to get through it. That was me watching it on Netflix at home. Just for some reason, I couldn't get through it in a single sitting. 01227 786 106.
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talking about movies you've never watched all the way through because you keep falling asleep. The Shawshank Redemption said to be the most popular not to watch all the way through for some reason. Hey, for some, he's still in prison. Maybe it's Morgan Freeman's soothing narration throughout the movie while we fall asleep through that movie. He's a very calming guy. Right, Robin, Dancing on My Own playing now. KMFM.

0: pop anthem, CC Peniston at KMFM. And here's a survey that really should have come out last week during the heatwave. Botany Bay today has been voted as the second best beach in the UK. Sandbanks in Dorset is number one. And Botany comes in at number two because of its bright blue sea. And it rains less there than any other part of the country. It's quite a nice fun fact to know. So if you live nearby, there's something to add to your house listing. Move here. It rains less. You should sell your house within a day. I've got Zara Larsson with Midnight Sun and Uptown Funk moments away.
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2: Okay, really, really quickly, before you break for lunch at work today, just tell me where St Ives is and £1,500 could be dropped into your bank account. £1,500 is the final summer money drop this week. 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Here's the question. Which UK county is famous for the seaside resort of St Ives? Is the answer A, Kent? Is it B, Norfolk? Or is it C, Cornwall? 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We will choose one person at random. 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Entries close 8 a.m. this Friday. Text after that time may be charged but not counted. 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Which UK county is famous for the seaside resort of St Ives? Is it A, Kent, B, Norfolk or C, Cornwall? Text the word summer, followed by your answer A, B or C, your name and postcode to 60099. Do that right now and good luck. Your phone could ring on Friday. It's the final summer money drop.

0: There is a website that lists everything they rap about in that tune. The Apple Bottom jeans are in there. There's a link to buy them, the Reeboks, etc., etc. Right, tunes on the way next. Let's get into 1 o'clock lunchtime with a big tune from Pitbull. I'll play You Give Me Everything and a standout song. This one, Kaiser Chiefs, Ruby. You'll hear it soon.
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14: Strood's Gravesend Road remains closed in both directions following an accident in between the Coach and Horses pub and the Tesco garage at the top of the hill. Star is A28, very slow in both directions around Fordwich Road. There's congestion to Canterbury Retail Parks. Also, it's very sluggish through Staines Hill on towards Herne Bay Road. And the M25 anti-clockwise queues of up to half an hour towards the tunnels.
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14: At 1 o'clock, Nicola Everett.
16: Kent Homelessness Charity says long-term support is vital as the Prime Minister announces plans to get every rough sleeper off the streets by Christmas. Andy Burnham wants to replicate the help that was offered to homeless people during the COVID pandemic. Tom Newmark is Chief Exec of Porchlight in Canterbury.
17: As you might recall, no one was staying in hotels during COVID, and so the government saw an opportunity and they bought up hotel rooms and similar spaces, and anyone who'd been sleeping rough was able to go in and be safe and get off the street. So it was a phenomenal achievement.
16: He's calling for a more joined up approach this time round. A huge fire that tore through bales of straw at a farm near Dover is now being treated as arson. Crews were called to the blaze in St Margaret's at Cliff yesterday evening. Police are keen to hear from anyone who saw suspicious activity in the area. Bosses in Maidstone say they want to reverse the trend of violence against women and girls with a new action plan. £250,000 worth of funding is being promised for things like youth clubs, safer streets and bystander training. Groups of residents, both men and women, have come up with the ideas. Stuart Jeffrey is the council leader.
18: We think we might be the only local council to have done this piece of work, and we've been working with the Home Office to make sure that our findings get shared more widely. So we are very keen to share what we've learnt with councils across the country.
16: The leader of the Lib Dems has blamed Brexit for small boat crossings to Kent and is calling for the UK to join an EU pact. Sir Ed Davey says it would allow asylum seekers to be returned to the first EU country they entered. And YouTube group The Sidemen have teamed up with the National Film and Television School to find a new generation of producers. Students will be given experience in making digital content.
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16: Football and striker Seb Palmer-Holden has left Gillingham. The 22-year-old spent one season at Priestfield after joining on a three-year deal from Bristol City last summer. He was manager at Gareth Ainsworth's first signing for the Gills and is now moving to Scottish Premiership side Motherwell. That's the latest. Next updates at 2.
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16: Thanks for bright spells and the chance of some showers this afternoon. Highs up to 24 in Sittingbourne and New Romney.
13: 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Kent weather.
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14: Let's get straight into lunchtime with Pitbull, his album Pitcoin. It's such a genius title. It's coming out before the end of the year. Here he is with Neo. 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
20: K-M-F-M. Me not working hard. Yeah, right. Picture that with a Kodak. Or better yet, go to Times

that song, The Other Side, Jason Derulo at KMFM. I'm Andy Walker. We have somewhat of a lunchtime situation going down at KMFM right now. It's quite clear that someone has made an error purchase on the vending machine here. And there has been a Blue Bounty, oh, they're the best, left in the kitchen now for 2 days. It hasn't gone unnoticed by my eyes. Now, the question is, how long is long enough to leave it there before I claim it? Maybe one more day, because then at least that gives others who are working in the building today a chance to claim it for themselves. Or do I wait two more minutes? Lunch time decisions.

0: speaker, Kaiser Chiefs, that is Ruby, and it's on KMFM. Hey, why don't you do something amazing this lunchtime and nominate a local hero? It's all thanks to the Orchard Theatre, who are finally reopening later this year with a huge season planned. So we've teamed up with our friends up the road at the theatre to look for a local hero. Now, this could be a parent, it could be a neighbour of yours, or perhaps a teacher who goes above and beyond, or a volunteer in the community. If you nominate them at orchardtheatre.co.uk and do that before September 25th, they could receive an invitation to The Ball, which is this year's panto at the Orchard Theatre. It's Cinderella, starring the brilliant and funny Joe Pasquale. Nominate at orchardtheatre.co.uk, and I'll get that Stella Lefty song on Boston soon.
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On at lunchtime, this is Andy Walker. Are you eating al desco today? This is when you eat your lunch at your desk because you can't be bothered to go to the kitchen. Al desco, they're calling it, which your colleagues really appreciate if you have a smelly lunch. Right, here's a Coldplay anthem now, Every Teardrop.

0: 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Well, week three, we're halfway through already. 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
0: And there's some people saying it's super, super easy. I mean, I don't know. I don't know. That's up to you. How well do you know your geography? Which UK county is famous for the seaside resort of St Ives? Is the answer A, Kent? Is the answer B, Norfolk? Or is the answer C, Cornwall? A, B or C for £1,500. 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You must be over the age of 16 and live in Kent to play. Entries close 8 a.m. this Friday. Text after that time may be charged but not counted. Full T's and C's and online entry. They're at kmfm.co.uk/summer3. The question is, which UK county is famous for the seaside resort of St Ives? Maybe you've been. Maybe you're going. Is the answer A, Kent, B, Norfolk, or C, Cornwall? If you happen to know the answer, text the word summer, followed by the answer A, B, or C, your name and postcode, to 60099. Do it now and good luck.
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Bad Habits, Ed Sheeran. It's KMFM Wednesday afternoon. We're dressed for summer still, but with one item of autumn with us today, just in case. You had to remember where your favourite hoodie was, didn't you, earlier? Or at least take an umbrella with you to work. It looks quite unsettled today, but also warm at the same time. Right, Sam Fender and Olivia Dean, it's Rain Me In, straight after Kelly Clarkson now at KMFM.

0: we are ready. 2 o'clock weekday afternoons. It's all about a 20-minute reunion. Just finalising the last song. I think you're going to love the next 20 minutes. We'll start the 2 o'clock reunion with an absolute belter.
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11: 828 Surrey Road, congested around the retail parks, Staines Hill and Herne Bay Road. Allow extra time. Maidstone, slow from Shields Crescent all the way into town, and the M25 anti-clockwise. Travel time is around 20 minutes towards the Dartford tunnels.
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11: At 2 o'clock, Nicola Everett.
14: The head of a Kent homelessness charity has told us how replicating a scheme that worked during COVID might not be the answer to end rough sleeping. The Prime Minister's announced plans to get everyone off the streets by Christmas. Andy Burnham's hoping to build on the success of the Everyone In campaign, which made use of hotel rooms. But Canterbury-based Porchlight Chief Exec Tom Newmark says it's not the ideal solution.
15: For too many people, it meant they were put in temporary accommodation, accommodation that was never designed to be a home for life. Kept in there for a while with no real move-on plan, and then sadly quite a number returned to the street.
14: He is welcoming the government's funding boost though, but says long-term support is vital. Rail investigators say they've identified track irregularities near to where a train derailed in East Sussex last week. 30 people were injured, two of them critically, in the crash near Lewes. The Lib Dem leader has blamed Brexit for the number of small boats crossing the Channel to Kent. During a visit to Dover, Sir Ed Davies claimed joining an EU migration pact would make it easier to deport illegal arrivals.
16: If we join the EU's migration pact, anyone coming over on a small boat would be automatically returned legally. That would be the deterrent that we need.
14: He also claims we'd take less asylum seekers in return and save money. Crossings so far in 2026 are at a five-year low. Hospital staff in part of Kent are being offered the chance to resign in exchange for a one-off payment as bosses start to look at changes for the government's 10-year health plan. Maidstone and Tunbridge Wells is the latest NHS trust to run a mutually agreed resignation scheme. We're told every application application will be assessed individually. And a scout leader from Kent has set off on an epic challenge to walk all the way from Thanet to London. Owen Young will be travelling through Herne Bay, Faversham, Medway and Dartford as part of the 100-mile journey. He's aiming to raise £5,000 for renovations and improvements at the first Garlinge Scout Group. That's the latest. Next updates at 3.
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14: Sunshine and showers this afternoon, then any rain should clear to leave a mostly dry night. Lows dropping to 11 in Gillingham and Herne Bay.
10: 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Kent weather.
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11: Hey, you just gone 2 o'clock. This is Andy Walker. This is your afternoon boost at work. For the next 20 minutes, it's all about reuniting you with some of the biggest and best songs. And what a song to start. Yeah, yeah.

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2: 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On that rhymes. On a night like this, wrapping up today's 2 o'clock reunion at KMFM. I am making 2 o'clock weekday afternoons your new favourite time to be listening to KMFM. 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
2: Okay, where is St Ives? It's as easy as answering this question right now. It could win you £1,500. This is the last week of Summer Money Drop. Only a few days to go now. Answer this question right now. Text me the correct answer. Which UK county is famous for the seaside resort of St Ives? Is it A, Kent? Is it B, Norfolk? Or is it C, Cornwall? A, Kent. B, Norfolk. C, Cornwall. 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You must be over the age of 16 and live in Kent to play. Entries close 8 a.m. this Friday, so don't delay. 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You've got this. You know the answer. Or even if you don't, ask the person next to you. Which UK county is famous for the seaside resort of St Ives? A, Kent. B, Norfolk. Or C, Cornwall. 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

0: Radio Station. This is KMFM with Andy Walker. There's a list of words out today that are said to be quite hard to pronounce. Squirrel is in there. Apparently, some of us say squall. I've never heard anyone call a squirrel a squall. Look, there's a squirrel over there. And the classic quinoa is in there as well, which I know is the correct way, but I will always say quinoa. I'm never going to be changed on that. Olivia Rodrigo's on the way next.
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you have little children, do you find yourself explaining songs? My five-year-old asked the other day, what does satisfy mean? It's Calvin Harris, it's KMFM, and this is Andy Walker. There's a mum whose name is Holly Popcorn. Good name. Who is hoping someone can help her with where her name comes from, because her mum named her after a TV detective called Lucy Popcorn, but can't find any TV show about someone with that name. Ironically, this mum who's trying to find where her name comes from doesn't like popcorn and says she rarely goes to the cinema, so she doesn't live up to her name.

0: KMFM, and this is Andy Walker. Thank you for listening today. Always appreciate it when you do that. And I was talking about words that are the hardest to pronounce earlier. There's a list out today. Squirrel. Squirrel. Also in the top 10, espresso. Espresso. Espresso. That song, however you want to say it, from Sabrina Carpenter next.
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8: 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Traffic and travel.
9: M25 queues over an half an hour, maybe slightly longer from the back, heading towards the Dartford tunnels. The A2, not too far from there, heading London bound, congested from Bluewater to Junction 2 for the Darrenth Interchange. It's in the roadworks section. And in Canterbury, expect delays on Broad Street, both directions around Union Street, following a set of roadworks.
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11: Kent Charity is welcoming plans to get every rough sleeper off the streets by Christmas, but says more long-term support is also needed. Prime Minister Andy Burnham's announced an extra £100 million of funding to tackle homelessness. Tom Newmark, who's chief exec of Porchlight in Canterbury, says focusing on one day won't solve the problem, though.
12: Having a safe home is the beginning of the journey. It's not the end of the journey, but people need support to stay in that home. Too often we have a revolving door where we find people safe homes and then people sadly end up back in the streets.
11: The Prime Minister's described the deaths of two parents and their teenage daughter in the sea at Shoreham as a terrible family tragedy. They got into trouble yesterday afternoon. A younger girl's in a critical condition in hospital. The Lib Dem leader thinks joining an EU migration pact would put people off crossing the Channel to Kent in small boats. Sir Davies blamed Brexit for the number of asylum seekers making the dangerous journey. He's been speaking during a visit to Dover.
13: It would get rid of the magnet effect that we're seeing with so many people trying to come over on small boats. And it would save the taxpayer billions of pounds.
11: The body of a man's been recovered from a canal near Hythe following a suspected medical incident. Emergency crews were called to Burmarsh Road yesterday afternoon. The death of the man in his 70s isn't being treated as suspicious. A businessman says he's been left on edge after masked intruders stole expensive sculptures from the garden of his home in Kent. The bronze deer statues were taken from the property in Horton Kirby near Dartford during a 16-minute raid at the end of July. David Noyes was alerted by his daughter.
14: I woke up to a text from her saying that the gate was swung open, which is a gate that is really very rarely open. So I really had a bad feeling then that something had happened.
11: They were later recovered following an appeal. Police say a search for the suspects is continuing. And three new Kent restaurants have been added to the prestigious Michelin Guide. Astor in Broadstairs, Wellington in Margate and Frank in Canterbury have all opened in the past year. That's the latest. Next updates at 4.
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11: Sunshine and showers this afternoon, then any rain should clear to leave a mostly dry night, lows dropping to 11 in Gillingham and Herne Bay.
8: 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Kent weather.
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9: 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I'll reset that for you really soon. Right now, 3 o'clock, Sabrina Carpenter, Espresso.

0: Brekkie in the morning as well. For your chance to win that, be listening to me this Friday from 11. You'll get to choose from a delicious menu from a talented group of chefs, followed by a night stay in a boutique style room, and then breakfast to set you up for the day the next morning. And the Yarrow is only a short walk from Broadstairs Beach, so you could enjoy perhaps a seaside sunset as well. Don't miss your chance to win that with me Friday morning from 11.
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Weeknd and Ariana Grande at KMFM. They're both on stage tonight. The Weeknd at Wembley, Ariana's at the O2. So no chance of them performing that song together. Cynthia Erivo was surprise guest with Ariana the other night. Good song, this. Ella Langley, Choosing Texas, KMFM.

0: Gwen Stefani, Akon and The Sweet Escape at KMFM. Do you remember Akon's tune, Lonely? He was hired once to perform that song non-stop live for an hour. And he did it. The
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0: He took the cash and we have £1,500 of it to give away. It is the final Summer Money Drop. This is your opportunity not to miss out on £1,500 being dropped into your bank account. You've just got to answer this question right now. Which UK county is famous for the seaside resort of St Ives? Have you been? I've been. Is the answer A, Kent? Is the answer B, Norfolk? Or is the answer C, Cornwall? 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
2: Traffic and travel.
0: Not too far from Bluewater, Bean Lane is partially blocked because of an accident that's heading northbound near the junction for Watling Street. The M25 anti-clockwise queues are around half an hour towards the tunnels, and it's slow into Tunbridge Wells Town on St John's Road and London Road.
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15: A Kent homelessness charity says long-term support is vital as the Prime Minister announces plans to get every rough sleeper off the streets by Christmas. Andy Burnham wants to replicate the help that was offered to homeless people during the COVID pandemic. Tom Newmark is Chief Exec of Porchlight in Canterbury. He's calling for a more joined-up approach this time around.
16: I think it's fantastic that the Prime Minister is committing to people getting people off the streets and to building new homes. But what we need is a partnership between everyone in our communities to make sure that when people have a home, they're able to start building a life.
15: Investigators say an irregularity in the track has been found near to where a train derailed in East Sussex last week. They've published a photo which shows a kink in the line. 30 people were injured when it happened near Lewes. The leader of the Liberal Democrats has blamed Brexit for small boat crossings to Kent and is calling for the UK to join an EU pact. Sir Ed Davey says it would allow asylum seekers to be returned to the first EU country they entered. He's been speaking during a visit to Dover.
7: We know that the German government and the French government wrote to the Commission in 2024 asking the Commission to negotiate with the UK to join this pact. So we know that Europe wants us to join.
15: South East Water say they're providing extra support to a hospital and care homes as disruption continues to supplies in part of Kent. Around 400 households are also affected by outages or low pressure in Benenden. Issues first started last Thursday and there was a problem at a water treatment works earlier. We're told that's now been fixed, but levels in storage tanks remain low. And Kent Olympian Dame Kelly Holmes has appeared in a new video calling for more support for LGBTQ plus young people. It's part of a campaign by the Proud Trust, with the athlete who lives near Tunbridge joining other celebs, including Danny Minogue and Sir Stephen Fry.
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15: Football and striker Seb Palmer-Holden has left Gillingham. The 22-year-old spent one season at Priestfield after joining on a three-year deal from Bristol City last summer. He's moving to Scottish Premiership side Motherwell. That's the latest. Next updates at 4:30.
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2: Kent weather.
15: Any rain around should clear to leave us with a mostly dry night. Lows dropping to 11 in Gravesend and Laysdown. More sunshine and showers expected tomorrow with highs of 23.
1: 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Kent weather.
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17: 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Just gone 4 o'clock. Hey, good to be with you. If you've got us on at work, does it feel like in the middle of August you are the only one at work at the moment?
18: Come on, Wednesday!
17: There we go. Come on, Wednesday. That is my favourite clip. My favourite Sheffield United Sheffield Wednesday fan, rather.
18: Come on, Wednesday!
17: I just think it's the motivation we need. Right, Olivia Rodrigo dropped dead coming up after Joel Corry.
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1: KMFM, Olivia Rodrigo and Drop Dead, and she is definitely one of the nicest people out there. Olivia Rodrigo has paid for a girl called Jamie's university fees over in America. She messaged her, she wanted to help, she's such a nice human.
2: Olivia reached out to me privately. And she wanted to help me graduate.
1: And she did. I love it when celebrities do the nicest, most wholesome things with either their money or power. It's sometimes the nicest things happen quietly, don't they? Hey, it's Adam Lawrence with you, in for Ben Pearce. Hope Wednesday's been a good one, whether you've been working, chilling, or, I don't know, doing the back-to-school shop ahead of a couple of weeks' time. Next, I'm going to tell you how you could win £1,500 this Friday, the day after tomorrow. The details on the way. Maybe we could pay for that back-to-school shop, and I'll play

0: it's Benson Boone. That is Sorry I'm Here for Someone Else. And it's KMFM with Adam Lawrence. Are you somebody who doesn't win anything? Like, maybe the last time you won something was that tombola at a school fete back in the noughties. Well, that could be about to change. The
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0: We have got £1,500 up for grabs here at KMFM. And the thing is, it has to go to someone. Someone here in Kent. Your best mate, your neighbour, your kid's teacher, someone you regularly have coffee with, or maybe it's going to go to you. If you send a text, there is a very real chance that it could be you. We want to help you out, giving you some cash to make 2026 a summer to remember, making those final 2 weeks of the summer holidays just a bit easier as well. And all you need to be doing to be in the running is to answer this question, all right? Which UK county is famous for the seaside resort of St Ives? 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And then you are in the running. And on Friday morning, we will choose someone at random, and it could be your number that is picked out. 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It's your number, your 07 whatever number that's picked out, and we give you a call. Which UK county is famous for the seaside resort of St Ives? A, Kent, B, Norfolk, C, Cornwall. 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You've got to be 16 and over and live in Kent to play. Entries close at 8 a.m. this Friday. If you text after that, your entry won't be counted, but you might still be charged. 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The question is there, again, if you missed it as well. And I wish you the best of luck.
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5: Traffic and travel.
11: M25 anti-clockwise towards the Dartford Tunnels is 40 minutes right now. I was there before lunchtime and it was very busy. Not helped by the A2 London bound queues from Ebbsfleet towards Junction 2 towards the M25 because of those two lanes that are out with roadworks, and just nearby to there, Bean Lane off at the Bean Interchange, an accident partially blocking traffic towards Bluewater, making it heavy. Wainscott Bypass inbound towards the Medway City Estate. It's 10 minutes up to the Four Elms Hill roundabout. About inbound to Tunbridge Wells, heavy in on London Road, clearing Southborough and then onto St John's Road, and then inbound to Canterbury from Sturry direction, looking really busy through to Rodeus Town and to Winsheep.
4: 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Kent's traffic and travel
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0: is playing here on Kent's radio station. We are KMFM. And it's Adam Lawrence with you. It is 15 years today of Little Mix. And I can't get over this. They were put together at boot camp on the X Factor 15 years ago in 2011. Oh no, help us. Scary. Quick trivia question though. Do you remember what Little Mix were first called? Because it wasn't Little Mix. It's a great pub quiz question. Let's take you back to that time. Yeah, they were called Rhythmix. I think Little Mix is better, isn't it? Coming up, I'm going to play Anne-Marie and now Nicolette Everett's here with the headlines at 4:30.
1: The Prime Minister wants the whole country to get behind his aim of getting every rough sleeper in England off the streets by Christmas. Andy Burnham's promised over £100 million towards the project. It's been welcomed by a homelessness charity here in Kent. Hear from their chief exec at 5. An investigation into last Thursday's train derailment in East Sussex says the track near Lewes appeared to have buckled. 30 people were hurt, including 2 seriously. A huge fire that tore through bales of straw at a farm near Dover is now being treated as arson. Crews were called to tackle the blaze in St Margaret's at Cliff yesterday evening. And 3 new Kent restaurants have been added to the prestigious Michelin Guide. Astor in Broadstairs, the Wellington in Margate and Frank in Canterbury have all opened in the past year. That's the latest. Next updates at 5.
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3: 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I will

0: McFly being all lovey-dovey, obviously, here on KMFM. It's Adam Lawrence with you, 23 minutes to 5. Final couple of the weeks of the summer holidays. Imagine that office chat or that school gate conversation in September, eh? You got a lot to catch up on. In November, a few months from now, there will be a time where the topic of conversation is going to be about the new Grand Theft Auto game, GTA 6, that's coming out, set in fictional Miami. There was a leak last night, a Grand Theft Auto leak, and I think we found out some of the things we might be getting, some more things. Smarter police, obviously. Vehicles that are going to drive more realistically. And there are new activities to play. We think you're going to be able to play like pool and snooker. Isn't it funny? Like, you could go and play pool on an actual table in real life and, you know, enjoy the game more. But no, some people are going to be excited about playing it virtually on a games console. A giant Kinect 4. Way better than doing it on your mobile phone, isn't it? It really is. Right, one of the standout singles of 2026 coming up before 5, Somber and Homewrecker. I know that you love it. It's on the way next. And some Taylor Swift.
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2: Traffic and travel.
0: M25 on the anti-clock approach to the Dartford tunnels right now. 40 minutes, I'm afraid, with traffic backed up to Junction 3, Swanley and the M20. The A2 nearby towards all of that London bound. It's queuing from Ebbsfleet, sort of over the Bluewater Junction because it's four lanes into two at the moment with roadworks. Then just nearby, Bean Lane off the Bean Interchange towards Bluewater, heading that direction. An accident is partially blocking traffic there. Maidstone Town Centre, busier than normal, certainly worse than this time yesterday. And then a few miles out at the Boughton Green lights, the junction there near to Lewes, that's struggling, as is Canterbury through town, really, both ways to the St George's roundabout, crawling, and so is traffic at Sturry.
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playing here at Kent's radio station. It's Adam Lawrence with you on the way home in for Ben Pierce today. Before you really get into your evening, or maybe before you wrap work up for Wednesday, do you want to feel like you've done your good deed for the day? Yeah, you want to be a good Samaritan? Well, here it is. Panto is on later on in the year. Oh, no, it's not. No, it is, seriously. Cinderella at the Orchard Theatre, starring Joe Pasquale in Dartford. And we need a local hero. We are on the lookout for friends and family. I don't know, that person that always does things that, to help out others down your street, or maybe like a scout leader or something like that. You can nominate them right now at orchardtheatre.co.uk. You've got about a month on this, right, before September the 25th, and they could receive a very special invitation to the ball. Someone that goes above and beyond. I know I've got someone in my life. My mum's friend, Alison. She just always does everything for everyone else. She's someone that always puts others first. So if you've got an Alison in your life, a local hero, a community champion, you can nominate them now at orchardtheatre.co.uk. Make sure you get that into us, please. Now, new Madonna.

0: what? This really is just summertime in a song. Cigala Sweet Loving on KMFM with Adam Lawrence. The 5 o'clock whistle is next with Brimful of Asher, Scouting for Girls and Jamiroquai. Do not go anywhere.
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16: Class, it's been reported that if we keep using water like we are now, by 2055 we could be short by 5 billion litres a day.
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0: M25 anti-clockwise. Junction 3 Swanley to the tunnels is 35 minutes. The A2 London bound is slow because we are still at four lanes into two roadworks. And off at the Bean interchange towards Bluewater, there is a two-car accident partially blocking things there. A21 at Flimwell, 15 minutes right now towards Hurst Green. And the centres of Maidstone and Canterbury busy.
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2: OK,
4: Kent Homelessness Charity has welcomed the Prime Minister's plan to end rough sleeping, but say a joint approach is needed. Andy Burnham's vowed to get people off the streets before Christmas and is pledging £100 million. Tom Newmark is Chief Exec of Canterbury-based Porchlight. He says reasons people are homeless can be very complicated.
6: Our frontline teams, they see the overlapping challenges that people experiencing homelessness see every day. Mental health, addiction, debt, trauma, the cost of living, relationship breakdown.
4: Elsewhere this afternoon, three family members who died after getting into difficulty in the water off the West Sussex coast have been named by police. Palestinian refugee Hassan El-Kawaz lost his life along with his 14-year-old daughter Sarah and partner Zaina Elaine, who was 37. A gaming machine's been damaged and £500 stolen from an arcade in Herne Bay. It happened at the site on Central Parade on Sunday afternoon. Police have released CCTV images of two men they want to question. We'll share them via KMFM News on socials. A businessman says he's had to install alarms in his garden after thieves broke in and stole thousands of pounds worth of bronze sculptures. The deer were taken from David Noyes' property in Horton Kirby near Dartford at the end of last month. He's told us about the moment he saw CCTV of the raid.
8: Stood there with the gardener and then looked at the footage backwards and saw three assailants who were absolutely disgustingly dressed from toe to head to toe in black, balaclavas, gloves.
4: Pictures of the statues were shared on socials and they were eventually recovered a short time later. A search for the suspects is continuing. And bosses have revealed Herne Bay Pier is on course to have its busiest summer in years. It's thought more than 100,000 people would have visited the attraction during the 6 weeks of the school holidays. That's compared to around 80,000 who went there over the same time back in 2018. That's the latest. Next update's at 5:30.
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24: Kent's weather.
4: Any rain around should clear to leave us with a mostly dry night, lows dropping to 11 in Horning and Broadstairs. More sunshine and showers expected tomorrow with highs of 23.
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0: Oh yeah, some sunshine popping out from the clouds above us right now. Sunny and a bit cooler is what we want, right? This is Adam Lawrence with you. Right, less of me for the next 20 minutes and four in a row. Dua Lipa Hallucinate, Scouting for Girls as well, and I feel a bit naughty playing this 2 days away from the weekend. Jamiroquai.
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1: Isn't that song just the best kind of chaos? Rounding off the 5 o'clock whistle tonight, Corner Shop brimful of Asher. This is KMFM. I'm Adam Lawrence. Ariana Grande continues her shows at the O2 tonight. Her and her team have decorated the entrance to the O2. You know that big circle you walk under? They've made it a flower arch. And it looks lovely, to be fair. It looks like two people are about to get married there. Probably not Ariana Grande, but I can't rule it out. You just know that when that comes down in a couple of weeks, it will be like the equivalent of taking down the Christmas decorations in January. The
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1: All right, let's get some cash into your bank account, shall we? Before the weekend, this is the last Summer Money Drop of the summer. By Friday morning, it will be done and we will have a winner. Let's make that person you. I would love it if it would be you. 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A, Kent. 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
10: Traffic and travel.
12: All right, this just in. M2 coastbound around the Medway Viaduct. Traffic is being held just before Junction 3 for Chatham right now, the turn for Bluebell Hill. Stationary traffic, an accident involving two cars and a van, and I've just heard that an ambulance going up the hard shoulder as well. So M2 coastbound after the Medway Viaduct being held right now. M25 anti-clock, stop start towards the tunnels for 40 minutes. The A2 heading towards there, towards Junction 2, still down two lanes from 4 and back beyond the bend at Ebbsfleet and Greenhithes, parallel London Road as well, slow towards the tunnels. A21 at Flimwell, 15 minutes towards Hurst Green right now, and along by Manston Airport towards Canterbury or Herne Bay, slow up to the petrol station at the roundabout, the Asda Express right there, looking quite busy actually.
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0: Oh, I remember the summer that came out. Justin Bieber, DJ Snake, Let Me Love You. Sounds of its time now, doesn't it? But great to hear it again. It's on KMFM with Adam Lawrence, with you on the way home. Hey, you know we give you loads of chances to win here at KMFM. Loads of them. Well, come on tonight and play Five in Time for £500. How does that sound? If you fancy it, it's so easy to get involved. I will tell you next and play you Ed Sheeran and Sapphire as well. It's coming up. And right now it's 5:30. Here's Nicola Everett with your headlines.
1: Against Homelessness charity says long-term support is vital as the Prime Minister announces plans to get every rough sleeper off the streets by Christmas. Andy Burnham wants to replicate the help that was offered to homeless people during the COVID pandemic. Investigators looking into what happened when a train derailed in East Sussex last week say they found a defect on the tracks. Three carriages flipped on their side near Lewes on Thursday. 20 people were taken to hospital. The body of a man has been recovered from a canal near Hythe following a suspected medical incident. Emergency crews were called to Burmosh Road yesterday afternoon. And in football, striker Seb Palmer-Holden has left Gillingham and joined Scottish Premiership side Motherwell. The 22-year-old spent one season at Priestfield after joining on a three-year deal from Bristol City last summer. That's the latest. Next update's at 6.
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0: Man with Olivia Dean. Just looked at the calendar for the next couple of weeks. Can't help but feel like we're getting shortchanged on the bank holiday weekend this year. You know, the August one, because it's so close to when the kids go back, like a couple of days before. Usually it's like a week out and there's a nice festival and everything, but I guess we'll have one last hurrah before the 1st of September.
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0: This is Adam Lawrence with you on the way home. We're playing 5 in Time right now. I would love to have you on the phone in a bit here on KMFM playing 5 in Time, a general knowledge quiz that you will be able to do. You're going to know the answers, all right? 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
2: Traffic and travel.
0: M2, coastbound, just around the Medway Viaduct. Traffic has been held there for half an hour right now, just before Junction 3 for Chatham at Bluebell Hill. It is stationary with queues mounting up. Avoid the M2 coastbound around Medway if you can, head off via Snodland or maybe use the Wainscott Bypass and the tunnel or even the M20. I'd advise it because this one might keep mounting up, I'm afraid. M2 coastbound, avoid it. M25 anti-clock, it's stop-start from Swanley at Junction 3 through to the tunnel for 40 minutes right now. The A2 nearby, heading towards all of that, from the bend at Ebbsfleet past Bluewater, that's down to two lanes further on, and the exit slip to the M25 towards Dartford as well, that is only open right at the end. And then Bolton Green near to Maidstone, whether you are heading inbound or away from Maidstone on the Lewes Road there, that's really slow at the moment.
1: 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Kent Traffic and Travel.
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0: Gemma, fancy playing?
3: Yeah, sure.
0: Oh, you are on to play. Gemma, whereabouts are you in Kent?
3: Sittingbourne, in Iway.
0: Sittingbourne. And how's it looking there at the moment? Bit cloudy with some sun trying to poke through?
3: Yeah, it's not too bad, actually. It's quite warm.
0: Oh, good. How's your Wednesday been, Gemma?
3: It's been all right. It's quite a lot of ironing today, actually. Nothing exciting, really.
0: Do you know, I haven't ironed in years. Like, maybe once or twice in the last few years.
3: Oh, really? Oh, yeah, no.
0: Just for a wedding and things like that, you know. Oh, at least you've got through it. Right, Gemma, I have got five questions for you to answer. The job here is to get through them as quickly and as correctly as possible. Lloyd in Maidstone is top at the moment. Five correct in 24.67 seconds. Do you want to give this a go?
3: Oh, that's quick. Yeah, I'll give it a go.
0: Do you listen every day, do you?
3: Yeah, regularly, yeah.
0: Yeah, that is quick. Right, Gemma, you can't pass. I can't help you. And I've got to take your first answer. So if you're stuck, just say anything and we move. On. You good to go?
3: Yeah, okay.
0: Let's go. Gemma in Sittingbourne. The tallest mountain in the world is Mount...
3: Everest.
0: How many tunnels are there at the Dartford Crossing?
3: Two.
0: Who is this?
3: Cardi B.
0: Sporty, Scary and Ginger are nicknames from which girl band?
3: Spice Girls.
0: Name five breakfast cereals.
3: Cocoa Pops, Rice Krispies, Frosties, Corn Flakes, and Cheerios.
0: Stop the clock! Whoa, that was quite quick. That felt quick. Should we get your score?
3: Yeah, but I don't know. I think the song's wrong. I didn't know who that was. I know the song, but I don't know who sang it.
0: Oh, tricky, isn't it? Shall we go through them?
3: Yeah, sure.
0: The tallest mountain in the world is Mount Everest. Nice. How many tunnels are there at the Dartford Crossing? It is two. Right, the music one. I think you've self-judged yourself here. I think,
3: I didn't know it.
0: Yeah. Where is my husband? I'm sure you know. And she is Ray. Ray.
3: Oh, yeah, it is.
0: Yeah, tricky part of that song, isn't it? Sporty, Scary and Ginger are from the Spice Girls, and you gave me, for the five breakfast cereals, Cocoa Pops, Rice Krispies, Frosties, Corn Flakes and Cheerios. You got four correct, Gemma, in 29.83 seconds.
3: Oh, I wasn't quick enough anyway, so that's fine.
0: But I think that's really good. I mean, Lloyd is very quick, but I think that was really good.
3: Yeah, it wasn't too bad, but yeah, the music one let me down.
0: I think if you got that, you probably would have beaten Lloyd, you know?
3: Do you reckon? Oh, I don't know.
0: I think you should try again at some point.
3: Okay, I will do.
0: Cheers, Gemma. Have a nice evening.
3: Thank you. See ya. Bye.
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0: M2, coastbound, just before Junction 3 for Chatham, around the Medway Viaduct. There are long delays because of an accident which happened nearly an hour ago. Two cars and a van involved, partially blocked right now, so they are letting traffic through. It opened partially about 5 minutes ago. Tailbacks to Junction 1 for Strood and Wainscott right now. It will clear. It might just be worth finding a diversion at the moment. The Wainscott bypass inbound to the Four Elms Hill roundabout is quite busy, and back to the junction before, if you like. M25 anti-clockwise, it's 30 minutes now on the approach to the Dartford Tunnels. A2, London bound, towards all that, you start to slow down around Ebbsfleet because it's four lanes into two because of roadworks. Elsewhere, fairly standard traffic really for 6 o'clock.
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0: At 6 o'clock, here's Nicola Everett.
20: The Prime Minister wants every rough sleeper in England offered a way off the streets by Christmas. Andy Burnham says his plans will be funded by an investment of over £100 million. Tom Newmark is chief exec of Canterbury-based homelessness charity Porchlight. He says councils, health services and other partners need to work together to solve the problem.
21: It's great that there's that ambition and then that money right from the Prime Minister. That does set a tone, that does set an urgency. But to be honest with you, the extent to which it changes or doesn't change is to a certain extent up to all of us.
20: Investigators say an irregularity in the track has been found near to where a train came off the rails in East Sussex last week. 30 people were injured in the derailment near Lewes. A preliminary report also mentions evidence of previous maintenance activity in that area. A search is continuing for whoever stole thousands of pounds worth of bronze sculptures from a garden near Dartford. The statues of deer were taken from the home of a businessman in Horton Kirby at the end of last month. CCTV showed three people dressed in black carrying out a 16-minute raid at the end of July. David Noyes says he's thankful to have got the artwork back a few weeks later.
22: Putting it on Facebook, had an amazing response on Facebook with over a million hits, went viral. People were very, very nice. And I think, personally, they were too hot to keep.
20: Police are still keen to hear from anyone with information. And more than 100 vehicles have been stopped during an operation to tackle nuisance and dangerous drivers in North Kent. Patrols were carried out in rural areas near Gravesend. Officers seized two illegal off-road motorbikes and e-bikes, along with a van that hadn't been taxed for 2 years.
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20: Football and a meeting's been taking place to decide the future of Ebbsfleet United. It's been revealed the club have paid an outstanding tax bill after being taken over by a new owner. They're now waiting to find out if a suspension issued by the National League will be lifted after their first three games of the season were postponed. That's the latest. Keep up to date overnight at kentonline.co.uk.
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20: Any rain around should clear to leave. A mostly dry night. Lows dropping to 11 in Bredhurst and Rickover. A mix of sunshine and showers expected tomorrow with highs of 23.
1: 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Kent weather.
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0: Yeah, let's get your bank account to where it was a few weeks ago. £1,500 could be yours at the end of the week. Stick with me for the details. It's Adam Lawrence with you on the way home. Taylor Swift is on after Tom Grennan right now.

0: Bandit, Sean Paul, Anne-Marie, it's Rockabye playing here on Kent's radio station. We are KMFM. When Love Takes Over, coming up from David Guetta and Kelly Rowland, also some Benson Boone.
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0: Hello, nice to be with you. In for Ben this week. Hey, football's back, although Gillingham fans probably not feeling too great right now about it. The new Premier League season starts in just a couple of days on Friday night. Have you got your office or your mates involved in fantasy football? Yeah, that's something that many people are doing at the moment. Reminds me I need to do mine. Tottenham, one of the clubs expected to do better, let's say, this season. Remember they had a new stadium built like not too long ago up in North London? The Tottenham Hotspur Stadium without a sponsorship name. You know how like the Etihad and the Emirates and things like that? They want a sponsor for it. It's been a long-term thing, I think. Seems like they might have shaken hands with Nike on a stadium sponsorship. So Tottenham Hotspur at the Nike Stadium, maybe? Now, they used to play on White Hart Lane, famously. Tottenham Hotspur, White Hart Lane. If Nike are the sponsor, hear me out here, okay? Because I love a pun. Nike Hart Lane. No? Nike Hart Lane? I think it needs to happen. Please, someone, just sign the paperwork.
3: Whoa.

0: in the summer month is it's an effort, isn't it? Because we want to go out and do everything. But watching the bank account slip a bit, watching the figure go down, because it always only goes one way, it's not so great. And it's not payday yet for most of us. So let's sort you out with some cash, shall we? £1,500. Let's make your bank account go in the opposite direction to normal. This Friday on KMFM Summer Money Drop, we are paying out the final jackpot. 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And because it is the final chance to win this money, you want to be in the running, right? Of course you do. 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Which UK county is famous for the seaside resort of St Ives? You know this. 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
7: M2 coastbound. Traffic is moving after an earlier accident just before junction 3, the Chatham Junction. Two cars and a van were involved. Still partially blocked, but traffic is on the move now, which is good. It's going to take a little while to clear, but it's looking better already. The Wainscot bypass, which kind of was the obvious diversion to go through the Medway Tunnel instead, that's slow up to 4 Elms Hill. Leybourne to Kings Hill. On the road around West Malling, something's happened there. There's a slow patch. Something's been reported. And then on the M25, on the approach to the Dartford Tunnels, traffic taking 15 minutes to clear at the moment from just past Junction 3 for Swanley, and also the A2 London bound. Those roadworks still there, and it's four lanes into two. Slow just after Ebbsfleet.
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8: Greetings, loved ones. Let's take a journey.

it's going to be a great summer song for years to come now. Zara Larsson's Midnight Sun. As some sun shines through the window at me here at KMFM. This is Adam Lawrence. GCSE results day tomorrow. Best of luck if 16-year-olds in your house are picking those up. Maybe you're going to be off out for a meal, like a nice Nando's or something. If you're going a bit fancier, I mean, we've got three new Michelin-starred restaurants here in Kent now, added to the booklet. Frank in Canterbury, Asta in Broadstairs, and in Margate, the Wellingtons. Two on the Isle of Thanet. Okay, nice. It's a fancy place to go now. New Michelin-starred restaurants. Don't think I'll be able to afford them, but I'm sure the food is absolutely delicious. Ariana Grande on at the O2 tonight, so I thought I'd play one of her biggest and best right now. Do you know, those gigs look amazing, actually, as well. Here she is. It's KM.

0: 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Two can play that game. 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
0: Woohoo! All right, let's get you winning something, shall we? How would you like to be treated to a three-course meal for you and your other half? Or maybe you want to take your bestie instead at the Yarrow in Broadstairs, plus an overnight stay and breakfast the next morning as well. Yes, please, I bet you're thinking. All you need to do is have KMFM on this coming Friday from 11 a.m. with Andy Walker. You'll get to choose from a delicious menu from a talented group of chefs, followed by a night stay in a boutique-style room and a nice breakfast to set you up the next morning. The Yarrow, only a short walk away from Broadstairs Beach, so you can enjoy a seaside sunset as well. Don't miss your chance to win that awesome meal out. A three-course meal for two of you this coming Friday morning at 11.
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14: My beans have been to Mexico. They once went to Peru. My beans, they flew to Portugal, then went to Tuvalu. My beans were with me in Italy, then came with me to Greece. I slurped their sauce on Spanish shores. I nibbled them in Nice. My Heinz beans have seen the world. They've travelled far and wide because they are, as we all know, too good to leave behind.
15: Okay, let me stop you there, sir. 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
0: Big stormy cloud making its way over Kent right now. Some rain and some bright sun as well, so you might get a downpour. M2 coastbound partially blocked just before Junction 3 for Chatham as they recover an earlier accident which happened about an hour and a half ago now. Traffic is moving, but it's slow through there. And the M25 anti-clockwise approach to the Dartford tunnels, 10 minutes right now. Also, a bit of heavy traffic as four lanes squeeze into two on the A2 at London Bound towards there from the Ebbsfleet, Bluewater kind of area.
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0: Nelly Furtado, Say It Right. A pop anthem playing here on KMFM. It's Adam Lawrence with you. Timbaland produced this song back in the noughties. And that viral clip of a couple of weeks ago when he actually performed the backing vocals on stage. You're so, so good. I love that Nelly Furtado wasn't even there. Hey, stick around. Jack Burke up next on the brand new KMFM Evening Show, playing APT in a bit and Stella Lefty Boston.
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6: My beans have been to Mexico. 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My beans were with me in Italy, then came with me to Greece. I slurped their sauce on Spanish shores. 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
9: M25 anti-clockwise approach to the Dartford Tunnels. You are slowing down as you would expect, but it's not too bad. And then A2 London bound, just before Junction 2, the Darrenth interchange, before the exit for the tunnels. It's four lanes into two still in those roadworks. All good now on the M2 coastbound. Traffic is moving again over the Medway Viaduct towards Chatham.
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11: Right, cheers to Adam. He's back tomorrow at 4 o'clock to get you home. Hope you're good. Was it nice to sleep last night? My word, 10 hours in bed has done me so good. I'm Jack with you tonight. Let's do Sinner Lefty with Boston after Rosé.

0: Tiesto. This is what 10 hours of sleep feels like. Feels good. Feels so good. 10 hours of sleep. I haven't got to get up and get water, open, close the window, try and make a draft somewhere in the house. Try and mathematically work out how many ice cubes you need in front of the fans so it lasts all night. This is what I've been missing for the last couple of weeks. And while I miss the sunshine in Kent, God, this feels great.
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0: So if you are like me, already on a bit of a high today from just having a solid nap, we could elevate that even more with £1,500 in cash going into your bank account. It is the very last Summer Money Drop that we are doing. And all you've got to do to get into the draw is answer this week's question, which I think you can handle. Which UK county is famous for the seaside resort of St Ives, which is lovely, by the way? Is it A, Kent, B, Norfolk, or C, Cornwall? Text Summer, followed by your answer, A, B, or C, A for Kent, B for Norfolk, C for Cornwall, then your name and postcode to 60099. That's for which UK county is famous for the seaside resort of St Ives. A for Kent, B for Norfolk, or C for Cornwall. Text Summer, followed by your answer, A, B, or C. Your name and your postcode to 60099. How this works is you send that text, you'll be in the draw, then we're going to pick one person at random, call them back on Friday, and if they answer, we're going to drop £1,500 in cash into their bank account. And let's be honest about this right now. That £1,500 in cash could still change your summer. It could level it up entirely. That is £1,500 in cash going into a Kent bank account. Holiday, yep, that could be achieved. Not paying the mortgage and instead spending all the money that you have left from not paying that on all things that you want to do. Maybe it's a cheeky little getaway, just you and the other half, like a well done, we've completed the 6 week with the kids, which is a hard thing to do. Which UK county is famous for the seaside resort of St Ives? A for Kent, B for Norfolk, C for Cornwall. Text the word summer, followed by your answer, A, B or C. Your name and your postcode in that text as well to 60099. Text will cost £2 plus your standard network rate. You must be over the age of 16 and live in Kent to play. Entries close at 8 a.m. this very Friday. Texts after that time may be charged but not counted. Full terms and conditions and online entry are at kmfm.co.uk/summer3. 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

0: Ed and Atty Sam on KMFM with me, Jack, tonight. Hope you're good. Wednesday evening, 22 past seven, actually. I think Rob and Numi might cause some interesting conversations tonight after their show this morning. Did you know this?
1: 50% of women in relationships have a backup man.
2: Yeah, someone they turn to if their current relationship ended. Some see it as emotional insurance.
1: Safety net. I kind of...
2: All I can say is you've got a backup.
1: Yeah, we're just trying to get the first one over the line.
0: They're talking about the list, right? Everyone's got a list. I didn't understand how Rob didn't know that there was a list. You think I started my girlfriend's. I'm not on it, right? I'm not on that list. Her list consists of footballers. I made her watch the Euros a couple of years ago, and suddenly there was a whole host of footballing millionaires on her list of backup boyfriends. Which I'm fine with, as long as they all stay people that I don't think she'll ever come near or close to. Like Jude Bellingham being number one, I'm fine with that. Rob and Numi are back tomorrow morning, and say it, £1,000 is up for grabs on their game. Good luck if it is you. Let's do Brand New Flow next, and David Guetta as well.
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This.

He was missing from the World Cup, wasn't he? I thought that'd be his big comeback. George Ezra, Anyone For You on KMFM with me, Jack. Wednesday evening right here in Kent. Hope you're good. I don't know about you, but I always picture the music world like some kind of royal ascension to the throne. You got a throne for every category, like boy band, girl band, male solo, female solo, pop. Like it's a never-ending amount of thrones. But once somebody kind of steps down or steps back, there's always a bit of a battle to reclaim it. And I feel like once Little Mix like left the scene, there has been a battle for the best British girl band happening ever since. And I think we might have just found the strongest contenders, a girl group called Flo. It's called Don't Break Her Heart, this.

0: MFM with me, Jack, in Kent. Hope you're good. We're doing some research today. I've always been confused by the words sophomore album. Be like, what? American term, right? And I know it means second album, but it doesn't mean second grade. It means 10th grade in America, which doesn't really make sense to me. But the idea of a freshman album being the first one they release, lining up with the thing that is before a sophomore that isn't first grade but 9th grade, does sound cool. I do think, though, can we keep it very simple? Can we either use all these terms or just not use them at all? Alex Warren's on his sophomore album, hence the extensive amount of research. We'll do Fever Dream next after Coldplay.
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0: sophomore album on the way. Will it be as good as the freshman one? Sounds good, doesn't it? A freshman album. Imagine how cool it just would be to be like, yeah, I'm working on my freshman album, actually. My name's Alex Warren.
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0: And we would all know what he was talking about. A freshman album. Welcome along, by the way, Wednesday night right here in Kent, and I hope you're good. I hope you're enjoying the lovely, lovely temperatures that we've got right now. That sleep yesterday, ridiculous. The one tonight, I'm already looking forward to it. I don't mean to wish the evening or the show away, but my word, when I get tucked up into bed tonight, a nice cool breeze coming through the window, it's going to be beautiful. We've got a little bit of time between now and then, so I would like you to think about this, because we're planning ahead. Panto's coming this year, Cinderella at the Orchard Theatre in Dartford with Joe Pasquale. And we have teamed up with them to look for a local hero. Now, this could be anybody, really. A parent, a neighbour, a teacher, just somebody who goes above and beyond. Somebody who volunteers in the community, does something that nobody else does all the time just because it's nice to, it's good to, and they can. We want you to nominate them at theorchardtheatre.co.uk before September the 25th, and they could receive their very own and, of course, very deserved invitation to the ball themselves. Orchardtheatre.co.uk, that one special person who's always doing more. Go and nominate. It's KMFM with Becky Hill.

0: on KMFM with me, Jack, tonight. Hope you're good. It's almost 8 o'clock. I'm going to get on the guy next, who is in line to be the next person on the brand new Written in the Stars of Tiny Temper. His name's Miles Smith. He's on after Jax Jones.
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0: You are not going to believe this, but I thought I was getting arrested on Saturday night. I'll tell you more in just a sec.

0: Mark Smith with Stay on KMFM with me, Jack, tonight. And yeah, it turns out that trying to convince two policemen that you haven't broken into your own house is actually quite tricky to do.
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0: Especially when the house alarm's going off, you emerge from the side and then blame it all on the brand new robot vacuum that you had no idea about. Do you know what I mean? Like, I understand how this is not actually weighing in my favour whatsoever, but I thought, you know, the best thing that I could try and do is prove to them and expertly show them around the house, do exactly what they say, so they think there's no way it could be this guy. He knows way too much about this building. So I did what they said. I showed them all the possible exits and entrance points to the property. I understand now that looks proper shady. Anyway, I also, like, even it was my home and the alarm has gone off saying that somebody has come in. So I want to go and check the entire thing because I've got to come back here and sleep in it tonight. So I ran upstairs, they've ID'd me, thought all was good. As we've left, four more policemen were waiting outside for me. Do you know, like, they've called for backup. They've actually called for backup and I don't know what to do. My brain was saying, just take me. Just, do you know what? I've had enough. There's nothing more I can do. Just take me. And I'll look back and laugh because when I explained to my parents why I wasn't at the anniversary party, at least it will be a really good story. I never met

0: Hosier with Too Sweet on KMFM with me, Jack. I do wonder how many times or if there's ever been somebody that's just gone, do you know what, I didn't do it, but there's six of you. I don't know what else I can do. Dressed in loafers, come back from a party, house alarm going off, blames it on a robot Hoover, and somehow it's all okay. You mean like, oh, I literally didn't know what I was going to do. Like, this is my house and I'm hoping you believe me on that. It's KMFM with me, Jack, and I hope you good. Didn't get arrested, and actually I'm quite glad about it, I won't lie to you. It has let me be here today to say that we are giving money away right here on KMFM. The summer money drop is back. There is £1,500 up for grabs, and it could be in your bank account. I'll tell you more next.
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0: Tame Impala and Jenny on KMFM. Now I want your attention. If you've just landed back in Kent from holiday, maybe you've been away for the 6 weeks, there is something you may not know about. The
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0: We are giving away money. We are giving cash into a bank account. Because I'm going to assume you're not that person who found the 200-year-old sword in Edenbridge the other day. I mean, that's going to make a pretty penny. But I reckon this could also make you smile. £1,500 going into somebody's bank account. And there's no reason why it couldn't go into yours. Our very last summer money drop. £1,500. And all you've got to do is answer this week's question. Which UK county is famous for the seaside resort of St Ives? Is it A, Kent? B, Norfolk? Or C, Cornwall? If you think you know, text the word summer, followed by your answer, A, B or C, with your name and your postcode to 60099. That's which UK county is famous for the seaside resort of St Ives? Is it A, Kent, B, Norfolk or C, Cornwall? Text the word summer, followed by your answer, A, B or C. Put your name and postcode. That goes to 60099. We're going to pick one person at random, call them back on Friday if they answer. We're dropping £1,500 in cash into their bank account. £1,500. It's a lovely amount. Do you know what I mean? If I got that just like, poof, in your savings, it would be the best month ever. I don't know what I'd spend it on first, I won't lie. I don't really know what I'd spend it on first. But it would be spent on something. Or at least a bit of it would absolutely be spent. But I do quite like to hoard money away for just, you know, for rainy days and whatnot. Text will cost £2 plus your standard network rate. You must be over the age of 16 and live in Kent to play. Entries close at 8 a.m. this Friday. 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
0: Who knew? Named after The Matrix, Calvin Harris, Neo, and Let's Go on KMFM tonight with me, Jack, and I hope you're good. Welcome along. Wednesday coming to an end. And of course, the best way to end any day is to absolutely get on some just 10 out of 10 tunes. Do you know what I mean? We do that at 9 o'clock. If you've never been here at 9 o'clock before, you are absolutely missing out. One of the best parts of your day, hands down. It's called Anthem. It plays after Lady Gaga next.
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0: one of my all-time favourites, this from Avicii. So good. It's called Hey Brother. It's KMFM with me, Jack. Wednesday night in Kent, and I hope you're good. If you've just gotten home, you've just about put your feet up, made dinner, done the dishes, got all the chores done and
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0: Then Anthems, 9 o'clock. Anthems is for you tonight. And I want to make sure you get a shout out for all of the hard work you have done, not only through work, but also since you've gotten home. Because parents never stop. Homeowners never stop. There's always something to do. And hopefully, we just hope by 9 o'clock that we are done, right? I speak as a non-homeowner, but anyway. I will give my own mum and dad a shout out at 9 o'clock because they don't stop either. 01227 786 106 on the WhatsApp if you've been busy tonight. And at Anthems, I'll give you a shout out and a mention because you deserve it. That is 01227 786 106 on the WhatsApp. Anthems on at 9 o'clock.

0: Queen as it was on Cut MFM tonight with me, Jack. Anthems coming up. And you know, you have those artists from your childhood that are just like the good ones. Like the ones that will stay with you as maybe the greatest of all time.
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0: If you were growing up in the noughties and you were a massive fan of Ayers, because I was a massive fan. I thought he was going to go bigger than what he was. Do you know what I mean? I thought he was going to go to the very, very, very tip top. He didn't, but still, the tunes were exceptional. One of his anthems next after Sean Paul.
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0: Every night, this is how we sign off from the day, and it is with back-to-back bangers. Noughties Kids, Ayad is on the way. And he's always got a good tune. We'll get him on after Sean Paul and Get Busy to start us.

Ita Marie, who's just on a 12-hour day. Lunches done, dinner done, kitchen tidy, anthems on. And I'm making you wait for Ayaz. It is the very last song on anthems tonight. The

0: had it on my MP3.
1: I as with Solo on Anthems tonight with Sean Paul, The Wanted, LMFAO and Timbaland in there as well. 20 minutes of absolute tunes. We're doing it tomorrow at 9 o'clock, so be back then. I just want to say, I don't know what's happening in the world of music. I don't want an explanation, but I do just love it. We're all obsessed with Olivia Dean. I love Olivia Dean, but all the lads love Olivia Dean. All of my mates. The ones that I would never expect to be in the Olivia Dean world, love her to pieces. I spent the entire stag do I went on earlier this year. Every single day, Olivia Dean ran by the pool. Brings like a calming effect to their lives. And I just love that they adore her and love her and just want her to be ever present in their world. The same happening right now with Ella Langley. Everybody wants to be an Ella fella. We'll get her on next.
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0: We're not messing about here. £1,500. £1,500. It's a lot of cash, you know. That is quite a fair amount to just, like, drop into somebody's bank account. This person, by the way, is going to live in Kent. That is a fact. If you want the cash to be yours, you first and foremost have to be on the list, right? To get on the list, all you got to do is answer this week's question. Which UK county is famous for the seaside resort of St Ives? Is it A, Kent, B, Norfolk, or C, Cornwall? Which UK county is famous for the seaside resort of St Ives? A for Kent, B for Norfolk, or C for Cornwall? 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If they answer, that's £1,500 dropped into their bank account. One more time, eh? Which UK county is famous for the seaside resort of St Ives? A, Kent, B, Norfolk, C, Cornwall. 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You must be over the age of 16 and live in Kent to play. Entries close at 8 a.m. this Friday. Text after that time may be charged but not counted. 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And good luck!

0: Beyond Chicago, Majestic. A Million Dollar Bill on KMFM with me, Jack. With brand new Alex Warren to play and some Olivia Rodrigo as well. And I love this idea that Olivia keeps trying to write a love song. But she's really wanting to fall in love, for it to all be beautiful and perfect. But what happened instead, because, you know, life does just happen, she catalogued her breakup and made an album out of it. Don't want to be this person, but that's what we want, right? That is what we want. No one, and I mean nobody, not even your bestest friend, is thrilled to hear how great everything's going. A little bit of gossip. A little bit of goss. Oh, and yes, please. Yes, yes, yes, please. And her track, Drop Dead, is just that. It plays next.
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be fair, it is a love song, so mission complete, I guess, in a sense. Just a rogue one, though, from Olivia Rodrigo. Drop Dead on KMFM with me, Jack. Robin knew me back in the morning from 6:30, waking up Kent right now. The County's Lover Boy. The song that he thinks will be number one on the Kent Top 40. And it looks like the charge is starting to happen. From Alex, it's called Rescuer. 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

0: Dua Lipa, Cold Heart on KMFM. That is me done tonight. Cheers for getting us on. I'm back tomorrow night at 7 for the last one of the week. It's going so quick. Rob and Naomi are back in the morning from 6:30, and there is cash to win.
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10: From the Sky News Centre at 10, investigators looking into a train derailment in East Sussex last week say they found a defect on a section of track. 30 people were injured when three carriages came off the rails near Lewes. A preliminary report's been published today, but inquiries are continuing. Railway engineer Gareth Dennis thinks last week's hot weather must be considered.
11: Network Rail are already spending increasing amounts every year on climate resilience, as we call it, on measures, engineering measures to tackle climate change. Some of that is about reducing the risk from track buckles. Now, the best thing you can do to reduce the risk from track buckles is keep track materials renewed.
10: Three members of the same family who drowned off the coast of West Sussex have been named by police. Palestinian refugee Hassan El-Kawas lost his life in Shoreham yesterday afternoon, along with his partner Zina and their teenage daughter Sarah. A murder investigation started after a woman died in a house fire in Hounslow in West London overnight. The 48-year-old was taken to hospital along with eight others, including another victim who's in a life-threatening condition. Hopes of a potential breakthrough in skin cancer treatment have been given a boost. Late-stage trials now show a Moderna vaccine slowed the regrowth of some melanoma cells and stopped the disease from spreading. One of Belfast's major landmarks is getting a new lease of life. The giant yellow cranes, known as Samson and Goliath, are being brought back into operation. The Harland and Wolff shipyard, where they're based, has secured a major Royal Navy contract. Operations manager Peter Rusk says they mean a lot.
12: Goliath hasn't moved in about 2 years, so it'll be fantastic sort of towards the end of this year to get Goliath up and running again. People want Harland and Wolff to succeed.
10: And Celtic have put themselves in a commanding position in their Champions League qualifying playoff after a 3-0 win against Austrian club LASK. Camilo Duran scored twice, with Benjamin Negrin also getting a goal in Glasgow. That's the latest. I'm Daisy Steele.

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8: From the Sky News Centre at 11. Prince Harry and Meghan are planning to move back to Britain with their children later this month. The King is understood to have been told about the move on Sunday and welcomes the prospect of seeing more of the Sussex family. Our royal correspondent Laura Bundock says the decision has come much sooner than anyone was expecting.
9: Both children, who are 5 and 7, Archie 7, Lilibet 5 now, enrolled in British schools. A couple deciding not to live in London but outside London, possibly the Cotswolds. They will keep their base in the US in Montecito, where they've been living for the last few years.
8: It's understood there'll be no change to Harry and Meghan's status as non-working royals. Three members of the same family who drowned off the coast of West Sussex have been named by police. Palestinian refugee Hassan El-Kawas lost his life in Shoreham yesterday afternoon, along with his partner Zina and their teenage daughter Sarah. They were visiting the coast from their home in London. Prime Minister Andy Burnham's giving his reaction to the incident.
10: It's so sad to hear what happened yesterday. And obviously we think there's a young girl still in hospital fighting for her life, and we send our best wishes and love to her wider friends and family. But a real tragedy, a real terrible family tragedy.
8: Rail investigators say there was an irregularity on the track where a train derailed in East Sussex last week. The investigation continues and will look at whether the heatwave contributed to the track buckling. A woman has died and another is in a critical condition after a house fire in Hounslow in West London. Seven others were taken to hospital and a murder investigation is underway. The Prime Minister's promising every rough sleeper in England will be offered accommodation by Christmas. The government's pledging more than £100 million on top of existing funding to help those living on the streets. And Celtic have put themselves in a commanding position in their Champions League qualifying playoff after a 3-0 win against Austrian club LASK. That's the latest. I'm JC Steele.
11: We're getting you back.

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10: From the Sky News Centre at midnight, the Duke and Duchess of Sussex are planning to move back to Britain more than 6 years after relocating to California. Harry and Meghan are expected to return later this month, with Archie and Lilibet understood to have enrolled at British schools from September. The King was only made aware of the plans on Sunday, with the move having been kept firmly under wraps. Royal commentator Daisy McAndrew says it's taken many by surprise.
11: They have kept this secret incredibly well. This will have surprised all royal watchers. The fact that their children are meant to be starting school in just a few weeks at the beginning of the autumn term. Lots and lots of questions left about how relations with William, how relations with Charles, but it is big royal news.
10: A preliminary report has revealed a track irregularity was found where a train derailed in East Sussex last week. 30 people were injured near Lewes. Investigators are continuing to consider if the hot weather was a factor. A Palestinian refugee, his partner and their daughter have been confirmed as 3 people who drowned off the coast of Shoreham in West Sussex. A 4th family member, a young girl, remains critically ill in hospital. The death of a 48-year-old woman in a house fire in West London is being treated as murder. 8 other people were taken to hospital. In sports, Celtic have put themselves in commanding position in their Champions League qualifying playoff after a 3-0 win against Austrian club LASK. Camilla Duran scored twice, with Benjamin Nygren also getting a goal in Glasgow. Here's boss Martin O'Neill.
12: I thought there were periods where we played some really fantastic stuff. There's also periods where they played fantastic stuff. It was really like a basketball game, particularly in the first half. Great goal by Nygren to take a bit of pressure off, give us the lead, and then Duran's 2 goals were fantastic.
10: And Ollie Robinson and Josh Tung picked up 5 wickets each to help England gain control on day 1 of the first test against Pakistan. Joe Root's side bowled the tourists out for just 171 at Headingley. That's the latest. I'm Daisy Steele.
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